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4: Lord, you are good, and your mercy endures forever. 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You are good, and your mercy endures forever. Now, come on, clap your hands and shout if you believe it tonight. Come on, everybody.

Inspiration 1390, music of power and praise. Well, you think we might be worn out after spending a day giving out thousands upon thousands of $1,000 blessings. We got plenty of energy for a great night. I'm Victor Sosa. This music from Reverend Clay Evans is definitely helping. We've also got Anthony Brown and Group Therapy as we get started on this Tuesday night praise party.

0: just a taste of it. How would you like to fill in the rest of the hour? Let's talk about it. 888-646-6167. That's one way to get it done. 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I get them right here in the studio. In fact, I am watching them pop up on my computer right now. Coolest thing ever. 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

0: 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As far as good music is concerned, you know we got you covered. Reverend Jasper Williams, I Am the Way. We've got Hezekiah Walker and Yolanda Adams for you, too. 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

0: Inspiration 1390. It's fact, we got cash and plenty of it. Had another fun day handing out $1,000 blessings and looking forward to doing it again tomorrow. We're looking forward to Kirk Franklin, Jason Nelson, and Darryl Walls and PJ Morton here on the Praise Party tonight. But as far as those $1,000 blessings are concerned, well, we got keywords and more cash all day tomorrow. 9 to 5, we got those keywords at the top of every hour for you to win.
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joint. Listen, listen. The Bible says in Proverbs 24:18, a just man, falleth 7 times, but rises back up again. Now, what makes him just? We in the church would call him wicked. If he falls 7 times, 1 time we can understand, twice maybe, but 7 times. Well, what makes him just from the Bible standpoint is that he has enough sense to realize that he can get back up. And not only just get back up, but get back in line. No matter where you've fallen from, no matter what you've done, no matter how many times you've done it, it's not too late. He is so much in love with you that his mercy endures. His mercy is everlasting. It's not too late. No matter what you've done, no matter where you've been, God is still faithful and he's still just, even when we're unfaithful and when we're not just. He's so faithful and just, he'll forgive you of every single solitary sin, no matter how many promises you've made and broken. In Jesus' name.

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1: So most of us have had this experience lately. 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Conversation wraps up. You pick up your smartphone. You start scrolling through social media. And you see an ad for the exact thing you were talking about. Big Brother's most definitely watching. They're not just listening anymore. They're recording you. Or at least they can. 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We'll do that in the next hour, as well as music from Judith Christie McAllister, Forever Jones, and Canton Jones.
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0: for Blessings by Yolanda Adams. We'll make that happen, as well as JJ Hairston and You for Praise. So, if you want to say something in private, pretty soon you're going to have to leave your Apple Watch in another room. I am not out here picking on you Apple fans. I just want you to know that the Apple Watch Series 12 and the Ultra 4 are going to come with a feature that passively listens to your audio conversations all day long and can summarize them for you on demand. Invasive? Well, one man's trash is another man's treasure, right? 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Siri can recap any of your audio at the end of each day for you and give you a summary of what was discussed.
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0: 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Proof again that you never know what somebody's going through. Praise Party's on your Inspiration Station. I'm Victor Sosa. We're going to go through some good music from Charles Jenkins and Fellowship, as well as Dowdy Peoples and Fred Hammond. But Viola Davis was doing Viola Davis things, making power moves, being a mogul, looking good doing it. But all the while, she was battling a very painful illness, called it debilitating. Next hour, we'll talk about what that was and what she's doing to make sure you don't go through.
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1: Todd Delaney, Jacalyn Carr, and the Winans, all part of the Praise Party tonight. I'm Victor Sosa. Phone number is 888-646-6167 if you want to hear anything else. Viola Davis has been going through it recently. Thankfully, she's on the other side of her battle with shingles. I got a kick out of the commercials you've seen on TV over the last couple of years. Shingles doesn't care. But it's actually a pretty serious illness, and it can be extraordinarily painful. In fact, Viola Davis said it was debilitating, something she never expected to contract. But for everybody 50 plus, it is a real thing. In fact, she's started a new campaign to bring awareness to women over 50 about how to prevent the disease and, if you get it, how to fight it off.
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0: Inspiration 1390, music of power and praise. So if you got a big presentation you have to do at the office soon, make sure you schedule it for midday, say around 11 a.m. Praise Party's got Hezekiah Walker, but that's not all. We've got your request for Smokey Norfolk and PJ Morton as well. So why should you schedule your presentation in front of that group, potential clients, or the boss for around 11 a.m.? Well, there's some new research out there that indicates mentally that's the time of day during the work week where you are at your absolute sharpest, ready to answer any questions folks may be coming at you with about the thing that you're pitching.
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0: remember,
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0: Remember, there is a friend.
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0: Oh, I love him, I love him.
1: Who will wipe your tears away?
0: I know he will. And if
1: your heart is broken,
0: this is all you have to do.

0: God's got a blessing.
1: God's got a blessing.
0: Everybody say that with me. God's got a blessing.
1: God's got a blessing.
0: If you really believe it, God's got a blessing.

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Come on, say, God's got

0: 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It's Inspiration 1390. Just a few more minutes, we will have made it to the middle of the week. Yes, we still have to get over that hump, but an extra $1,000 can most certainly be helpful in that quest. We got another day of $1,000 blessings we are looking forward to handing out. The cash is ready for you. All you got to do is hang with us and be ready for those keywords at the top of every hour between 9 and 5.
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0: Inspiration 1390, music of power and praise. All right, you know what's going on. Ed Long is back here in the sanctuary. Appreciate you being here, as always. All right, we're halfway through the work week. Yes, we are. Yep, it's Wednesday already. Yeah. Anthony Brown and Group Therapy coming up for you in a few minutes. Right now, we got Rodney Bryant and the Christian Community Mass Choir. This one's called He's a Keeper. And this one is going out to my good friend Renee checking in. This is for you, Renee.
1: Thank you. Yay!

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1: Anthony Brown throwing down along with group therapy. It's called Always Be Good. Ed Long is here. Always be playing this great music. We got Doe coming up. Also, Bishop Larry Trotter. We got John P. Keith's Church Medley. And more of your favorites are coming at you. All right? Don't forget about the new and improved iHeartRadio app. I love it. I do. You know, one of the things I love is that talkback mic. I talk about it all the time. That's when you got 30 seconds to shine. You can let us know exactly what's on your mind. Whether you want to make a request, you want to shout out your family, friends, or just say anything that is on your mind, no matter how simple it may be.
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Hey, it's your brother Ed Long here. You know, October is Pastor's Appreciation Month. 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Is your pastor the best dressed, best singer, the funniest, long-winded, and more? 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
1: So we're coming up on that time of year. Thanksgiving is what I'm talking about. So exactly what are you thankful for? You ever really think about it? What are you thankful for? You know what? If you can't sum it up into one thing, you just say, God, thank you for everything. It's Kirk Franklin to sing about it, along with Karen Clark Sheard.

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1: Yes, Lord, thank you for everything. I like that. Kirk Franklin along with Karen Clark Shear joining him on that one. Hey, Ed Long is here. We're in the sanctuary. I got Donald Lawrence and him on the way. Canton Spirituals. Also, Joanne Rosario's new one is called Still on the Throne. It's a nice one, too. I think you're going to enjoy it. Okay, it's coming up in a few minutes. All right, this is the time of year where all that candy is out. You know, listen, I don't celebrate the H holiday. I don't. But I will eat the candy. I'll tell you, Reese's, give me a Reese's peanut butter cup, no matter what kind, and you are right with me. that's how you get in good with your brother Ed.
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1: I don't know if you know this, but the winning is real. 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Just might get that phone call saying that you're a $1,000 winner. Wouldn't that be cool? That'd be so cool. I'd be so happy for you. You're a winner, aren't you? What's your name?
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1: Ty Tribbett's Holy You. Ed Long is here with you playing your favorites. You know, I saw a video of the hallway of the Hall of Fame of the high school that Ty Tribbett went to. Pretty cool. It's pretty cool. Nice big banner. It says they started here or something to that effect. It's pretty cool. So congratulations to Ty Tribbett once again being inducted into the Hall of Fame at his high school in New Jersey. All right, Marvin Sapp coming up for you. Howard Hewitt's Say Amen. That's for Lisa. Also, hey, we got Lisa Knowles and the Brown Singers coming up in a few minutes with Promises. I promise you, I'll play it for you. All right, Ed Long is here with you, enjoying the music right along with you.
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Somebody just need to testify to something next to him. Tell him, I'm stronger, I'm wiser, I'm better, much better. I made it. Is there anybody in this house other than me that could?

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0: 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Your brother Ed Long is here in the sanctuary. Sincere, making it clear, this is called After Tonight. Who are you?
1: Hey, my name is Chantal Amos, and I'm listening to Ed Long.

0: Inspiration 1390. Sincere After Tonight, Ed Long is here playing your favorite songs tonight. What we got for you? Trinity 5-7 on the way. Tamela Mann coming up too. Melvin Chris Bell III is on the playlist, so hold on, okay? All right, remind me to tell you about Dr. Anita Allen. I'll tell you about her a little bit later on. She's making history. I'll tell you exactly how. Just give me a few. All right, folks, winning some money. The $1,000 blessing is happening. You trying to win this money?
1: This is awesome. Thank you so much. I've been trying to win since day one of the
0: All right, I got details in a few. Hold on.
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1: All right, your brother Ed Log is here. We're in the sanctuary. Thanks so much for hanging out with me. Listen, I'm excited for you. I really am. You got an opportunity to claim this $1,000 blessing. Your next chance is coming up at 9 a.m. Now, here's the deal. I can't win, but you can. So I'm living vicariously through you. So imagine that I won the money. How do you think I would react?
2: Yes! Thank you. Yes. Yes. Oh, God. What are you doing?
1: You know me so well. Here's Yolanda Adams.

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We are too. Get your praise on everywhere when you listen on iHeartRadio. Inspiration 1390. 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
1: Praise on go. Now you know that's my dude, Canton Jones out of the ATL. Yeah, I like it. All right, we got Dwayne Woods coming up for you. Also, Shirley Caesar, who just celebrated a birthday. Also, we got Mariah Carey and the Clark Sisters coming up too. So hold on. All right, so I got to let you know about Dr. Anita Allen since we're talking about the ATL. She's an African-American woman making history as she's been named as the first police chief of Mapleton, Georgia. It's a metro of Atlanta, preparing to launch their own police department for the first time ever. And Mapleton City Council has voted her in, her name, Dr. Anita Allen, the first police chief of that town. This is a female, African-American female. That's what's up, right? That's pretty cool, right? Pretty cool stuff.
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1: Corinne Hawthorne saying she's God's favorite. She says, yeah, I'm his favorite. I don't know about that, Corinne Hawthorne. Ed Log here playing Charlie Wilson's I'm Blessed. Also, Shay Norman coming up for you. Ja'Kalen Carr and more. So hold on, okay? I got a strange but true story. I don't know what it is. Folks not wanting to be with their family. So a senior citizen in Germany robbed the bank so that he would no longer have to live with his wife. See, that dude. She probably said get a hobby, but she didn't mean robbing banks, I'm sure. Crazy stuff, crazy, strange, but true.
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Inspiration 1390, music of power and praise. All right, Ed Long is here in the sanctuary. Appreciate you being here. So what do you think are some of the most disliked foods? Think about it. The most disliked foods. And it's no particular order. I got a list here. I saw it on the internet. I'm going to share it with you in a few minutes. Okay, think about it. The most disliked foods. Fred Hammond coming up for you in a minute. Right now is God's Property.

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black licorice, really? 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Think about it. All right, Ed Long is here. We're hanging in the sanctuary. The music is coming up. Yo!

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1: Out of Connecticut, that is J.J. Harrison and Youth with Praise. It's called Nothing Else. All right, Ed Long is here. Playing the Commodores, Jesus is Love. We got Renee Spearman coming up. Dorinda Clark Cole is coming up for you, too. So hold on. All right, so yeah, it's real. Folks are winning some money. They went in that $1,000 blessing. See, man, I'm so jealous. I wish I could win. I got some bills to pay off, for real. Anyway, listen, you could win. I can't. So make sure you're listening 9 a.m. for that keyword. Enter it, just might get yourself a grand, all right?
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1: Later on this hour, PJ Morton's Mercy. Also, think on these things. Your inspirational thought for today right now is Daryl Petty's In the Sanctuary.

0: Music of Power and Praise, Inspiration 1390. PJ Morton's Mercy is on. Hey, Ed Long is here. We're in the sanctuary. Thanks for being here. We got BB and CC that are close to you. It's coming up for you. Also, Mississippi Mass is Good to Know Jesus. I got to play that for you too, okay? All right, so my grandson's been very good. He's been very good lately. My older grandson, Ijaz, he's the oldest grandson. I only got two. But anyway, Ijaz is a couple months older than my other grandson, Choice. So they're both seven. And he's been very good. In school, he's been very good at home. So he learned how to ride a bike this past weekend. So Pop-Pop's gonna go treat him with a bike. You know, I'm gonna bless him with a bike. I want to do it before Christmas because my daughter's like, why don't you wait till Christmas? I'm like, no, because I want to let him enjoy it before it gets too cold. So yeah, so we're gonna do that. So now I gotta go bike shopping. Pray for it, brother, please.
1: You're in the sanctuary with Ed Long.
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1: All right, so I call the segment Think on These Things. It's your inspirational thought for today. I posted on the Ed Long Radio Facebook page. Go on the page and like it for me, please. I do appreciate it, and folks are doing it, so thank you. So the inspirational thought is coming up right after Fresh Start Worship.

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1: Yeah, you know I like that song. I like it a lot. Fresh Start Worship is called You Are. All right, Ed Long is here playing Travis Green. Also, we got Chicago Mass and Tamela Mann coming up for you in a few. So hold on, I got a bar for you, all right? All right, here we go. Time for Think on These Things. That's your inspirational thought for today. Think about this. God is not sovereign sometimes. God's not sovereign sometimes. God is sovereign all the time. Keep that in mind. All right, it's posted on the Ed Long Radio Facebook page.
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3: What God promised me, it is for me. 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The devil can't have what God has for me. 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

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So get yourself ready, because the new Donnie McClurkin Show is on the air.

All right, let's get this show started off with the one who started this show in the first place. B.B. Winans and the song, In Jesus' Name.

That is my cousin John P. Key and the song Church Medley. And before that, you heard B.B. Winans and In Jesus' Name.

to the year 1997. Oh, man. Now, in the year 1997, Robert Duvall released this movie that was really a classic, The Apostle. And even Ricky Dillard had a shot in that movie. That was 29 years ago. And also 29 years ago, this great woman, Vicki Winans, came out with this classic song, Long As I Got King Jesus.

That was Jabari Johnson and the song Can't Stop. And before that, you heard Vicky Winans herself with Long As I Got. King Jesus. Talk about your classic songs.

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0: to the new Donnie McClurkin Show. Now, we're going to keep this music going, but I want to tell you my brand new and final project. That's right, finally, Donnie McClurkin. It's got songs like Better After a While on it, and it has our brand new single that's playing right now on it. Lord, I thank you. But more than that, you'll enjoy the entirety of the project. Keep your ears open, your eyes peeled. It all happens next week. I cannot wait. But right now, we go forward with Bree Babineau and the song...
1: Wait.

Of Blackness, and the song's called Optimistic. Before that, you heard Bree Babineau with the song Confidence. But now it's time for our word of the day. This will inspire you. And God had to tell Jeremiah, go back and tell them, build your houses there, that the false prophets were wrong. You're going to be here for a while. Build your houses there, raise your kids there. Don't be discouraged there. Understand that where you are, I am too. That you may not be in Jerusalem, but wherever you are, I am there too. And regardless how you got to where you are, I'm the one to get you out of where you are. Y'all not hearing me. Regardless of the things that took place that got you in the dilemma, I am the one that if you rely on me, I am your exit out of every problem that you have. Because where you are is not where I planned. And God is all bent on making sure that we get back on track to the plan that he has purposed for our lives so that he can be glorified and we can be edified. Amen. That's why you got to be careful who speaks into your life. That was our word of the day, and I thank God for it. Let it inspire your life. But right now, I'm going to take a break, but when we come back, we've got some more great music just for you. Stick and stay. You'll be glad you did. More of the new Donnie McClurkin Show to go right after this.

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0: like every one of you that have loved ones that you want everyone to know who you love? Well, give us a call. Leave your shout out at 1-888-420-7710. That was Juan and Lisa Winans featuring Marvin Winans with It Belongs to Me. I'm telling you, the legacy goes on. And we just celebrated Mom Winans' 90th birthday just last week. She's my mother, too. Mother Dolores Winans. Happy belated birthday to you, Mama. God bless your heart. But now I've got to take a break. But when we come back, I've got an inspirational message just for you. So stick and stay. Don't go anywhere. More of the new Donnie McClurkin Show to go right after this.
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1: keeping God's people on the move.

0: Good morning. Happy Winning Wednesday. It's Sonia. Who's this?
1: This is Sister Rachel Collins.
0: What's up, Sister Rachel Collins? What church you go to?
1: Outreach Church of God in Christ, 200 West 147th Street. My pastor is Pastor James E. Sims.
0: All right. I knew you was a church lady. I could tell. Well, you said your name was Sister Rachel. Hallelujah. All right, Winning Wednesday, you got to know the scripture. I'll start it, you finish it, you tell me where it's found. For I know the plans I have for you.
1: Jeremiah 29 and 11.
0: What's the rest of the scripture, though?
1: I know the plans I have for you, declares the Lord. Plans to prosper you and not to harm you. Plans to give you a hope and a future.
0: Wow, it sounds like that scripture blessed you this morning.
1: Yes, it did. Yes, it did, Tony. Yes, it did. I thank God for waking me up this morning.

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1: Good morning. A Chicago woman will remain detained for her part in a deadly shooting during an alleged botched robbery in West Suburban Oak Brook. Prosecutors say Chance Jamerson was riding in a vehicle last month that carried the targeted victims of the crime.
2: While he was wrestling with the gun, the defendant, in this case, Chance Jamerson, began to fight the driver. This is what made the driver of the Mercedes believe that Chance Jamerson had set him up.
1: Jamerson was shot and wounded, and her alleged accomplice, Justin Hill, was killed during the shooting near the Oak Brook Center Mall. Chicago weather, a morning shower, then becoming mostly cloudy, breezy, and cooler, high of 66. That's what's happening. I'm Perry Williams from the BIN Newsroom, back with another update at 7:20 on the Sonia Blakey Morning Show on Inspiration 1390.
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0: What's up, everybody? It's Lisa Noel Smith, and it's a winning Wednesday. 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Be your authentic self. Nobody can beat you being you. And the best way to win is being the best you that you can be. I believe you got this. Let's win on this Wednesday.
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0: Prayers up, and blessings up.
1: Every day.
0: Because God woke you up. Sonya Blakey in the morning on Inspiration 1390.

The cash busting is on the way. 8 o'clock. It'll be here before you know it. Of course, I'll do my best to remind you. I know mornings can be busy, but no, it's coming at 8 o'clock. Also, music on the way. Tamela Mann, God Provides. Here's Josh Copeland. Nobody but Jesus.

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1: He cannot fail. Say it again. Tell him there is no failure. Say it like you believe it. There is no failure.

Hopefully you took in the warm weather over the past couple of days. I did. Because today we're close to 70. We may not even hit 70. That's what happens when you live in Chicago. You never know. It's Sonya Blakey. Inspiration 1390 Music of Power and Praise. About an hour away from the $1,000 cash blessing. Also, tickets for Ja'Kalyn Carr. She will be here this Sunday for her breakthrough tour. Get ready to win those on a winning Wednesday.

0: Good morning. Happy Winning Wednesday. How you winning?
1: I'm winning good. I woke up this morning. He started me on my way. He put food on my table. He brought joy through my day. Winning Wednesday. I'm a winner. I'm more than a conqueror. Greater than he that is in me, than he that is in the world. And you know what? The joy of the Lord is my strength.
0: You got it, Patricia. You're making all of us win today with this good word that you're giving to us. We win it, Patricia. We love you.
1: I love you more.
0: Shouting Pat. Thank you for calling.
1: Yes. Hallelujah.

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0: leaves at Holy Angel School from 1969 to 2002, attorney Stephen Hart gave the account of one of the victims.
1: He was told by the priest to keep quiet and to shut his mouth. And if he did, God would protect him.
0: Defendants named in the case are priests who have all died, including George Clements, Paul Smith, John Calicut, and Kenneth Brigham. Chicago weather, a morning shower, then becoming mostly cloudy, breezy, and cooler, high of 66. That's what's happening. I'm Perry Williams from the BIN Newsroom on the Sonia Blakey Morning Show on Inspiration 1390.
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morning, lawyers for seven students who attended a former Catholic Southside grade school say their clients were sexually abused by priests. The lawsuits claim the young boys were abused.

Coming up in about 30 minutes away from $1,000 at Cash Keyword. We'll hit at the top of the 8 o'clock hour. It's Sonya Blakey. I'm with you this morning. All the ways of Cardi Cortez working on me. We got some JJ Harrison, No Reason to Fear. And here's the new one from Joanne Rosario, Still on the Throne.

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Wellness Wednesday, we got to be well, not just spiritually, but physically, mentally. Dr. Kim will let us know what today's Wellness Wednesday is all about. Stay tuned. It's coming up after this. Cardi Cortez, Working on Me.

0: in on me. Wellness Wednesday, we're going to address October as Breast Cancer Awareness Month, but we know Dr. Kim, holistic expert, has a way of giving us the wisdom that we need to overcome.
1: Absolutely. And we're going to use this month, October, for all the thrivers and those that are surviving the diagnosis of breast cancer. Make sure you listen in.
0: Just a sneak peek of Wellness Wednesday. We need to be well, right? Spirit, soul, and body. She helps us out. We'll get back into the conversation in the 9 o'clock hour. Just ahead, $1,000 at 8 o'clock. Music coming up from Ty Tribbett. Holy you on this winning Wednesday.
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2: Keeping God's people on the move.

God's timing is the perfect timing, whether we like it or not. Sometimes we got to wait on the Lord and be of good courage, and he will what? Strengthen our heart. Coming up, an on-time cash blessing in about 4 minutes, $1,000. The cash keyword will hit at the top of the 8 o'clock hour, followed by the praise mix of the day. And I got tickets for Ja'Kaylin Carr. She will be here Sunday for her breakthrough tour. I'm so happy y'all with me. I'm Sonya Blakey, morning show. Right now, it's Ty Tribbett.

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0: $1,000, the cash keyword is cash. 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Cash, that's the keyword for this hour. Hurry up, type it in, inspiration1390.com. It's Sonia, good morning. Welcome to a wet Wednesday. Rainy temps in the 60s, big difference from the past 2 days, right? We were in the 80s with sunshine. That's Chicago weather for you. Coming up, I get those tickets for Ja'Kalyn Carr. Her night of breakthrough is this upcoming Sunday. Plus, we'll get into those top trending stories as we pray for Pope Leo. Right now, the praise mix of the day. Let's get into it.

0: job. Thank you so much, DJ LMS, for the praise mix of the day. We'll get a fresh one tomorrow morning at 8 a.m. 10 minutes to go in on the way in. It's Sonya Blakey, Inspiration 1390, Music of Power and Praise, hanging strong with you on this rainy Wednesday. Be careful. Roads may be a little slick. I'm just tripping on the change in the weather, right? We were in the 80s past couple days, and today in the 60s, and it'll remain that way throughout the rest of the week. Coming up, I do have some tickets for Ja'Kalyn Carr. She'll be here on Sunday for her breakthrough tour at the Greenwood Oasis. So listen up for those tickets. Plus, we got some music on the way. Mary Mary Shackles, Anthony Brown, his brand new one, Always Be Good. We got some Donald Lawrence. Top trending stories we're following right now. Pope Leo had a peaceful night in the hospital following his surgery. The Vatican says that he was diagnosed with lung cancer, but they're praying that everything will go well from here. There is more on our website. There's more on our Facebook page, Instagram page. Make sure you're following us at Inspiration 1390. Coming up, those tickets to Ja'Kalyn Carr. If you want to go, lock in this number, 855-999-1390.
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Jacalyn Carr will be here Sunday, one night only. It's her breakthrough tour this Sunday at the Greenwood Oasis, 6 p.m. If you want to see Jacalyn Carr, a night of worship, a night of healing, a night of breakthrough. 855-999-1390. 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Jacalyn Carr will be here this Sunday, one night only. It's going to be a very special night.

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Jacalyn Carr will be here Sunday, one night only. It's her breakthrough tour this Sunday at the Greenwood Oasis, 6 p.m. If you want to see Jacalyn Carr, a night of worship, a night of healing, a night of breakthrough. 855-999-1390. 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Jacalyn Carr will be here this Sunday, one night only. It's going to be a very special night.

0: Good morning. It's Sonia Blakey, Inspiration 1390. Who's this?
1: Tanisha. Good morning.
0: What's going on, Tanisha? What's your greatest testimony? What's your praise report? What's your good news?
1: You know, I'm praising them because for years I've been battling high blood pressure to the point my numbers have been in the 220s, 230s, over 130. And those are stroke numbers. But I thank God because he's never allowed me to have one. But just recently, my doctor found a regimen that works for me. So my numbers have been in the 160s, over 90s. Wow. These last 2-3 months, and that's the only God who kept me and covered me during these years with those numbers being that high. But it's only God who put somebody in my place to help me get my numbers down.
0: Well, to God be the glory for it. Won't he do it? Hallelujah.
1: Let me tell you, he will. He showed me every time. Now, I got you. Mm-hmm. Trust me. I got you.
0: Yes, he does. All right, my sis. I do have some tickets for Ja'Kalyn Carr. She's having a night of breakthrough this Sunday, October 18th, at the Greenwood Oasis. Are you interested in going?
1: Yes, I am.
0: All right. Well, you will be in the building, you plus a guest. Hold the line and keep sharing that testimony. It's some good news we all need to hear, okay? Hold the line. Hold on.
1: Yes, yes. Thank you.
0: There are more tickets to come for Ja'Kalyn Carr's A Night of Breakthrough. It's this Sunday at the Greenwood Oasis, 6 p.m. If you don't win tickets, you can get those tickets at itickets.com. That's itickets.com. A Night of Breakthrough with Ja'Kalyn Carr. There's another Cash Bustin' coming up at the top of the 10 o'clock hour. Be ready for that. Coming up in about 15 minutes, $1,000.
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Coming up in 5 minutes, be ready, 5 minutes, five, that number of grace. 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It's Sonya Blakey, also excited that next hour, Dr. Kim, wholeness, nutritionist, she's an expert. We're going to talk about October as Breast Cancer Awareness Month. She has a lot of great information and wisdom, especially for us. We'll get into that right now. Jermaine Hawkins, The Potter's House.

0: and Walter Hawkins.
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0: this Wednesday, we're going to address October as Breast Cancer Awareness Month. But we know Dr. Kim, holistic expert, has a way of giving us the wisdom that we need to overcome.
1: Absolutely. And we're going to use this month, October, for all the thrivers and those that are surviving the diagnosis of breast cancer. Make sure you listen in.

0: Good morning, Inspiration 1390 family. It's Sonia Blakey. Like you, I cannot believe it's already October. What? And a good way to start any day or any month is with some great information, and Wellness Wednesday is perfect. Holistic expert Dr. Kim is back. How you doing, Dr. Kim?
1: I am outstanding. What about yourself?
0: I am pressing through. but all is well. But I want to talk about October being Breast Cancer Awareness Month. You mentioned there are some risks, right?
1: Absolutely. They call this Pink Month Breast Cancer Awareness. And we just want to talk about lifestyle, environment, and even what's in your medical history that could have any one of us exposed to cancer cells in our breasts. Okay, first of all, what environment are you living in? What environment are you breathing? A lot of times the air that we breathe that is toxic can cause hormone disruptions as well as different chemicals and toxins that we're surrounded with actually getting into our bloodstream. And so making sure of what we put on our body that enters our bloodstream, making sure that we wear deodorant that doesn't have aluminum in it, and making sure we watch the type of bras that we wear as well could actually take us out of those stats and those risks.
0: I never heard the bra part. Tell me more about
1: absolutely.
0: That real quick.
1: Sure. There are wired bras. You will see several different brands that have been evolving that's now making wireless bras. I remember one of the things that my mom asked me and admonished me as she began to progress on herself was, baby girl, just promise me that you will watch the type of undergarments you wear, because undergarments can, you know, actually add to those diagnoses that we receive at the doctor's office.
0: Okay. All right. That's a new one for me. Maybe I just missed it. All right. So you said also genetics real quick.
1: Absolutely. If you have a history in your family, whether it's your mom, your grandma, your aunties, any of them that have breast cancer, that's something that you want to make sure that you're not genetically disposed of. So the different things that you can do is go and get a test to see if it runs in your family. Sometimes it's all about how we were reared and eating the same things, doing the same things. I remember growing up, there was deodorant in a tube like Tussie, but they allowed us to wear baking soda for a long time. And so we got to also make sure of what we put under our arms that can actually block sweat glands as well as our lymph nodes. So we have lymph nodes like throughout our body from head to toe. And lymph nodes is actually what carries the cancer cells and spreads it to our blood. So making sure that we have pure blood that we build, and we make sure as well that we manage our hormones in our cells and our tissues, any and all of us can help prevent and be pulled out of those statistics.
0: All right, here with Dr. Kim. Wellness Wednesday, October is Breast Cancer Awareness Month. We're going to talk about some preventative measures. If you have questions, you can hit me up, hit Dr. Kim up. You can follow us on social media, or you can also call 855-999-1390. We'll be back on this Wellness Wednesday.
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0: Wellness Wednesday, we're going to address October as Breast Cancer Awareness Month, but we know Dr. Kim, holistic expert, has a way of giving us the wisdom that we need to overcome.
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0: We are back on this Wellness Wednesday. Happy October. 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But now we want to talk about preventative measures, Dr. Kim.
1: Yes, first of all, we want to celebrate the overcomers in October, those that are thriving through radiation or chemo, or even if you are a caregiver and you are taking care of someone that has this diagnosis. First of all, we just want to decree and declare that our God sent our elder brother Jesus so that you will be healed. So first, take on your healing. Mm-hmm. After taking on your healing, faith without works is dead. You got to do the work. So some of the works that we can do is releasing bitterness, resentment, hurt, things that we have not dealt with in trauma. Trauma can be trapped in the body, mm-hmm. and trauma appears in certain diseases in the body once that trauma and drama is trapped. Once you release it, you will be surprised how your body will flow and begin to heal itself. The other things you can do is move your body every day because it moves your lymph nodes. Mm. Lymph nodes are very important to move, to keep healthy, to keep moving. So there are lymph node practices that I do every day because the lymph node is our sewage system that needs our partnership in our movement. It does not move by itself. Mm-hmm. So you have to move it. You can move it with 30 minutes of walking. You can move it with 15 minutes of rebounding. You can do it with at least 10 minutes of jumping rope. Anything that you can move your body, you can do dry brushing, but we got to get these lymph nodes moving because they are the ones that keep us healthy and strong.
0: Dr. Kim, how do you feel about a self-examination?
1: I absolutely love self-examination, and there are all types of YouTube or directions how to do it, but you can lie down flat on your back and start counterclockwise going from the top of your bosom all the way around to the middle, making sure that there isn't surfaces that you feel no lumps, nothing burning, nothing uncomfortable. If you see any discoloration, because I've seen breast cancer, I've smelled breast cancer. My godmom received a diagnosis of breast cancer, so I was around it. Mm-hmm. And so you really do need to make sure that you go in right away if you detect anything that's not normal.
0: All right. Thank you so much for informing us. Dr. Kim, holistic expert, she's with us every Wednesday teaching us. Come on, we perish for a lack of knowledge. Make sure you follow me, Sonia Blakey, follow Inspiration 1390, and follow Dr. Kim. How can we do that?
1: Absolutely. It's meet DrKim.com or on social media is meet_DrKim.
0: All right. 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Always a pleasure
1: Absolutely.
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1: 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Coming up, we got Chicago Joy Ministry Praise. It's what I do. KCJ, remember, fill me up. We got some Mickey Dillard. Right now, Kim Stratton, Living Word Christian Center, Dr. Bill Winston, Favor and Faith.

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0: Happy Winning Wednesday. Who's this?
1: God bless you. God bless you. This is Evangelist Brown.
0: Evangelist, I know you winning. Tell me why.
1: Why I'm winning? Because God is on the side of the right. And he's blessing me right now.
0: Okay. All right. I like your confidence and your boldness.
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1: There's still more money to be won. Yolanda got hers, and you can get yours, too. Coming up in about 20 minutes. Be ready for the next cash keyword that hits at the top of the 11 o'clock hour. 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
1: Hi, Sonya. This is Cherie. I would like to hear Kirk Franklin's Thank You for Everything. I'm using the app from Arizona, originally from Chicago. Thank you so much for having AM 1390 on this app so I can enjoy good gospel music on a regular basis. Take care. God bless you, sis.
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0: spend, two spend, respect in every aspect and special curse to the man and God bless anything tested. No, no, so Jesus Christ said, I miss every time. No, all the muscle man, all the crew. My Mr. Dion, them know for Jesus Christ. Lift them high. I'm not here for Christ. Bust the place, bust the place. No, no, no, mercy, yeah.
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0: Bless them all the time.
1: Check it out, y'all.
0: I'm not here, go. Out of the place.
1: Get up.
0: Yeah.

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3: You know as well as I do that you and I have worshiped and jumped and shouted, and then we can remember how God has blessed us. But it don't take too long before the bloom fades on that rose. Why? Because what have you done for me today, Lord? Maybe that might be one of the reasons why when we go through testing and trial, we want to always attribute it to the devil. Why? Because we don't want to attribute a test to God, because God is perfect. So it must be the devil. But I'm here to dispel that notion, because I am not one, nor do I believe the Bible supports the notion that people get preoccupied with the devil. The devil is not omnipotent. That means he's not all powerful. The devil is not omniscient. That means he doesn't know all things. The devil is not omnipresent. That means he's not everywhere at the same time. Yes, the devil is our arch enemy. And yes, he has a lot of things that he's doing to destroy people. And he's doing a great job. And there's no one more powerful than him, except God. And as you see, as we go through this Bible study, you'll notice that the adversary is nothing but a tool in the hand of God for the people of God. Because you know as well as I do that if he could take you out, you've been out all long time ago. There's no need to waste time. Take you out now. Move on to somebody else. You can't take out somebody that's got a hedge around them. Jesus. And I'm talking about before you were saved. Jesus. I'm talking about before you were saved. You knew what you were doing when you did what you were doing. And if behavior was the barometer of you being destroyed by the devil, you should have been destroyed a long time ago. Somebody shout hallelujah. So that ought to be proof positive that God's got a plan. And you are part of his plan. And so I want you to see this, because I want you to really see this interweaving, this interdependency between the testing and the teaching that are necessary for the people to look back and see it, the triumph that's not yours, but the God that you serve. Turn in your Bibles to Romans chapter 5. I know I told you to go to Exodus. Put your finger there. We're going to Exodus, but I'm trying to develop this to make it applicable between the Older and the New Testament. You know I love to use that phrase, the Older Testament and the Newer Testament, because both of them are good, just one is older. I'm asking you to go to Romans chapter 5, and we're going to read through 9 verses. Note the text says, therefore, I'm in verse 1, being justified by what? Faith. We have peace. We're going to talk about that name for God too. We'll get to that in another Bible study. There's another name, Jehovah Shalom. But we have peace with God through what? Our Lord Jesus Christ, by whom also we have access by faith into this grace wherewith we stand and rejoice in the hope of the glory of God. Now look at this. Look at the interdependencies to these pieces now. Just like you can't have a wheel without a hub, and you can't have a hub without spokes. They are all tied together. Not only so, we glory what? In tribulation also. Now, you know as well as I do that the only way that you can say that is to have had some experience. You cannot say that because nobody wants to be jumping up and shouting when you're going through. Nobody. Not in their right mind. Say amen. I'm talking to real people here. Look at this though. Say knowing that. Say it, knowing that. How you gonna know? Until you know. You got to go through. You got to know something. And you can't know something unless you experience it. And look at the text. Look at the text. It says, knowing that tribulation worketh patience. Tribulation is working something. And that word patience is better understood as endurance. God is building and shaping and molding you. He don't want you to be a jellyback Christian, a weakback Christian, falling like a deck of cards. Everything that hits you, you're whining and complaining. The least thing that comes your way, God has forgotten me. It must be the devil. Look at me, and look at me real close. Oftentimes, it ain't got nothing to do with the devil. It's God. You're giving him too much credit. God is the only one that's in your thoughts. In fact, the Bible says every hair on your head is numbered. Now, you can see my head. Believe it or not, I still got some hair. Not too many strands, but he cuts them off. Ain't too many of them up there. But he sees them close. You can't see them. God sees every one of your strands of hair, and he numbered them. Jesus, he knows every one of them. He knows every one of your thoughts before you thought them. Jesus. Do you think the devil has that kind of power? Absolutely not. He only knows what he's allowed to know. And oftentimes some of the things he knows is what you give to him. He knows my every thought. God is the only one that knows your every thought. Don't give him the credit he's not due. He does enough damage. You don't need to give him what he don't deserve. Say amen. Look at this. Notice this interdependency. I told you this tribulation is working something. What? It's working endurance. And this endurance is working what? Experience. You can't talk about what God can do unless you have some experience. My pastor used to say, and I say it now, and I understand it now, there is no shortcut on the road to experience. You must travel it to know it. Experience then what? Hope. Now you can see why the Bible says in another place, we don't sorrow like others who have no hope. Because we now know hope being that positive expectation that God is able. How do we know that? Because we know that the tribulation didn't take us out. We now know that. And we know that that tribulation worked something in us that we didn't have before. Because we used to fly off of the handle, but now we have something called endurance. And isn't it amazing that it was the difficulty that shaped it? Jesus. That endurance gave us experience, and that experience a positive expectation, which is what hope is. And notice the text says, and hope maketh not ashamed. What does that mean? Hope does not disappoint. Positively expecting the things of God never will disappoint you. Never. Say never. Never. Why? Look at the rest of that verse. Because the love of God is shed abroad in your heart by the Holy Ghost, which he's given to you. Shout hallelujah. Hallelujah. Can you see that? You don't have that endurance in tribulation unless you have power for it. You have to have the Holy Spirit. He's the one that gives you endurance. He's the one that gives you staying power. Sometimes you don't even know how you're holding up. You don't know how. And then all of a sudden the Lord says, I'll tell you how. I'm with you. Hallelujah. I'll never leave you. I'll never forsake you. I love you with an everlasting love, because with loving kindness, I've drawn you unto me. Shout hallelujah. So saints of God, now you can go to Exodus. And I told you to go to 15, but I want you to go to 14 and 30 first. Because I want to show you this so we can develop this. And you can see why God says what he says and why he says what he says at the time he says what he says. In Exodus chapter number 14. You know the story of the children of Israel. I need not repeat it. That's why I'm not going to read it all, because time is of the essence. But if you go to Exodus chapter 14, verses 30 and 31, you'll hear these words after the children of Israel were delivered. And they said, thus, or Moses wrote this, he said, thus the Lord saved Israel that day out of the hand of the Egyptians. Remember, he destroyed all of the foes, and they all were drowned in the sea. Remember how the walls of water collapsed on them. And they were on the other side, on dry shod, dry ground, looking at all the dead bodies that came up on the shoreline. And Israel saw the Egyptians dead upon the seashore, verse 31, and Israel saw that great work which who? The Lord did upon the Egyptians, and the people did what? Feared the Lord. That's not a shaking in your boots fear. That is reverence. That's respect. But look who else they feared and respected. And believed the Lord and his servant Moses. So you see the outcome. And you say, well, no doubt. Walls 30 feet, 50 feet high of water. You walking on dry ground. I don't believe they were tripping over rocks either. I don't believe that. It wasn't muddy. Or else it wouldn't be dry. They were walking in amazement looking at what God had done. Look at this. Look at these little children, grandmamas and everybody. My God, look at this. And then they see all that collapse. No wonder they respected the Lord and believed in him and his servant. But now you can turn to 15, verse 22. So Moses brought Israel from the Red Sea. That's that same Red Sea we were talking about now. And they went out into the wilderness of Shur. And they went 3 days in the wilderness and found no water. When they came to Marah, they could not drink the waters of Marah, for they were bitter. Therefore, they named it Marah, which means bitter. And the people did what? Grumbled, murmured against Moses, saying, what shall we drink? And he cried unto the Lord, and the Lord showed him a tree, which when he had cast it into the waters were made sweet. There he made for them a statute and an ordinance, and there he proved them. Another word for that is tested them. Remember, I told you there's going to be a test, there's going to be a teaching, and there will be a triumph. And the Lord said, if thou wilt diligently hearken to the voice of the Lord thy God, and will do that which is right in his sight, and will give ear to his commandments, and keep all his statutes, I will put none of these diseases upon thee, which I have brought upon the Egyptians, for I am the Lord that healeth thee.
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0: in, and it is Winning Wednesday. You're rocking with the Brunch Brunch right here on Inspiration 1390. It's your favorite production assistant, Justice Hightower, filling in for Marcel Action Jackson, who just walked in. So I'm going to let the main man of the hour say what's up.
1: Let him in here.
2: I want to know who made the executive decision to start the show.
1: It wasn't me.
2: Well, we're going to have a meeting after this.
1: Oh, my God.
2: Listen, last time I checked, Tamara retired, and I'm the new boss.
3: Marcel, if you are on time.
2: It don't matter. It's my time.
3: He's an on time.
1: Marcel may not come when you want him.
2: But yes, I'll be there is. When I say
1: but,
2: I will.
1: But he's always on time.
2: But listen, I don't know. The spirit told me in the elevator. They even started this show.
3: Yes,
2: show
3: we did.
2: Out.
3: Yes,
2: I
3: we
2: said,
3: did.
2: But that's okay because I'm a shout because it's a new sheriff in town. And you know what? It's your main man, Action Jackson. And we're rocking with the Brunch Bunch right here on Inspiration 1390. Yeah. And it is Brunch Bunch 2.0. I was a little delayed because I was taking care of some important business, but we got important business to go on today. And did he introduce you yet?
1: No.
2: Because I don't know, because they ain't following my script.
1: He only said, hello, welcome to 1390. We just listened to We Win by Vincent Bohannon. That's all he did.
2: He said it like that.
1: He was very professional.
2: Well, don't ever get on the mic again. Listen, I am posted up with my main man.
1: Freeway.
2: That is you.
1: Marcel has lost it.
3: Marcel, if you are on time.
2: I want to know, know what? I just had a meeting with my staff, too.
1: Yes, sir.
2: Because I want to know. I know I've been a little off my rockers lately, but last time I checked, I was the boss. So I got to be my time is my time.
1: Now y'all know why they call him Action.
2: Yes, listen. But I'm glad to have my main man, Freeway, in the building.
1: You know it.
2: Because we got a great show. You know.
1: Absolutely.
2: And shout out to you because you got some great connections. Everybody don't have connections.
1: Man.
2: You got great people. And you got some great guests for us tonight.
1: You know what? God is good all the time. And when you good, he's good to you and put good people around you.
2: Oh, Lord. So, you want to be the reverend this morning.
1: Oh, I do a Jesse Jackson thing?
2: Lord,
1: why you?
2: Listen, this is Wild Out Wednesday. I said it last night. I was talking to we were going to have another guest co-host. And I said, pull up for Wild Out Wednesday. She said, why is it going to be Wild Out Wednesday? I said, I just feel like it's going to be Wild
1: Out Wednesday.
2: It's
1: going to be a wild one.
2: It's going to be a wild one. So we go. Believers, it's Charmaine from Uncle Remus Saucy Fried Chicken always says, call your friends and your frenemies and tell them to tune in to the Brunch Bunch for Wild Out Wednesday right here on Inspiration 1390.
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2: 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Where's the action, Jackson?
3: I'll tell you what's going on. What's going on is the hospital, Loretta, is a small safety net hospital on the great west side of Chicago in the Austin neighborhood that serves some of the poorest patients in the city. Y'all may remember that we talked about before Loretta from the 2021 scandal when it gave COVID vaccines to Trump Tower workers and suburban jewelers while Austin waited. The accused was the CEO, Anash Ahmed, who was Loretta's chief operating officer and CFO. Federal prosecutors say he, Samir Suhail, and Heather Bergdahl ran a scheme of fake vendor invoices that pulled more than $15 million out of the hospital. $15 million during the COVID pandemic for a COVID testing scheme. They have 41 counts of wire fraud, embezzlement, money laundering. Prosecutors have also tied Ahmed to a massive COVID testing billing scheme. Now, after the 2024 indictment, Ahmed left the country.
4: He left the country.
3: And was living overseas in Dubai. Now, on October the 13th, yesterday, Ahmed and Suhail finally appeared in federal court in Chicago and pleaded, what do you believe?
4: Not guilty.
3: That's all I heard this morning. I had to go to court. Which, that's going to be another story for another day, because Action Jackson got some advocating and activism to do
4: after
3: what I've just seen in these county courtrooms. But the Wall Street Journal published a video Monday, Freeway, showing Texas Attorney General Ken Paxton, who's running for U.S. Senate, on a Dubai balcony just after midnight, New Year's 2025, celebrating with Ahmed and Suhail. At the time, both were already under federal indictment. Records show Ahmed gave Attorney General Paxton's campaign $40,000 in 2022. $125,000 more since 2023, including a $25,000 check 3 days after the indictment. Now, Paxton's campaign hasn't responded. His opponent, James Tallarico, a party, and I quote, a party with multiple fugitives, and Ken Paxton is still the sketchiest guy in the room. You know, the shade. Now, $15 million is money that should have gone to nurses, equipment, and care in Austin. Instead, it allegedly funded a life in Dubai and a Senate candidate's campaign. Now, $15 million out of a West Side hospital that's already struggling. Freeway, who pays for that? Because it's not the guys on the balcony in Dubai.
4: You know what? And I was getting on the hospital, Loretto, because I saw them going on strike a couple years ago. I say, y'all close at 6 o'clock. Y'all don't need to be on strike. How much money y'all make? And you hear a story like this, and I knew it was fishy at the beginning of the COVID shots. I don't know if y'all got them or not, but I said, how is this supposed to be the most prominent medicine in the world, and it's only available at Loretto, which is on Central and the Expressway? They don't even have a cross street.
3: You know what? Don't play. That is a cross street. That ain't Harrison. Harrison, that's called 290 Boulevard.
4: That's called 290. That's Central Boulevard. And the Expressway.
3: Lord Jesus.
4: And so,
3: Florinoy. No, that ain't Florinoy.
4: That's I-290. It's Central and the Expressway right there. That's Loretto Hospital. And I cannot believe that they would steal over $15 million right in our face.
3: Yeah.
4: Who would have known?
3: It's a travesty.
4: And living it up in Dubai. Yeah. But you know what? You know what? And shout out to the mayor, Mayor Brandon Johnson. You know what he been doing lately? He been getting our money back. The corporate world is so mad at him because he is getting all of those taxes back, all of those cuts back, all of those overpaid companies, even from the parking meters and all kind of things. So I want him to look into this case and see how he can help Loretto, because he's from the west side of Chicago.
3: Look expeditiously. Well, you know, this is federal, so the federal This is a federal case. So, and I was watching the video with the mayor of LA.
4: Yeah.
3: And she was giving a civics 101.
4: Yeah.
3: About how we always looking at the mayors to do this and do that. When this is a federal case. So the mayor can't really do much.
4: Yeah.
3: This is a Donald Trump situation, which makes it even worse, right?
4: Correct.
3: Because this guy, and I don't know, maybe Justice could find out if Attorney General Ken Paxton is a Republican running for U.S. Senate.
4: It sounds like it.
3: It sounds like it. But they're under federal indictment, as you aforementioned, and they hanging on the balconies in Dubai popping bottles with the state's attorney general. When does that, the audacity?
4: Man, Dubai is such a beautiful country, first of all. And if you ever been to Dubai, you ain't supposed to be popping bottles outside. So
3: oh,
4: I'm trying. No.
3: No,
4: no,
3: my goodness.
4: No. They have so many mosques, and it's a very religious country where you have to do things in decency and in order. So I'm trying to figure out.
3: Doing decent or in order. And he is a Republican attorney general.
4: I knew that.
3: So you know what?
4: Why did you have to ask, Marcel?
3: Well, you know what? We like to fact check.
4: If it smell like it. If it looked like it, it probably
3: is
4: exactly what it is.
3: So Loretta was the vaccine to Trump Tower Hospital back in 2021.
4: Yeah.
3: Same hospital, new scandal. Why does it feel like the Westside institutions keep getting used?

0: In a time in which our hospitals are closing down, and I think we had a guest before to say hospitals are not here to make money, but clearly they making money. That's how the COO was able to steal $15 million. Now, I see only two have been charged, but in the story, I mentioned a young lady's name, Heather. What happened to Heather? Heather Bergdahl sounds like a... Never mind.
1: That sounds like one of the mothers on Home Alone.
0: Talk about Heather.
1: See, here you go with that Caucasity again.
0: You know what? Where is Heather in all of this? I mean, not that I'm like, these guys, they're not brothers, by the way.
1: Yeah, they're not brothers.
0: But these guys,
1: they're actually white Indians. If you know the culture. No, this is the truth. I thought all Indians were black. Y'all may not know this, but there are Indians that identify as being white, and they would rather be called white Indian.
0: Yeah, because they're delusional.
1: Yeah, they're Republican. The Caucasity.
0: And those same white people they want to assimilate with are calling them other names behind closed doors.
1: And trying to deport them. $165,000 in donations from a man who's warned by the Justice Department. So would you give the money back, Marcel?
0: They need to give it back.
1: Or you just hope they don't find no more information. No, I'm saying, what would you do?
0: About the attorney general.
1: Yeah.
0: Well, if I was running, elected official running, I mean, I don't know. I'm not one. I don't want to ask that question.
1: Because most times, politicians will say, well, this wasn't personal money or something for my personal assets.
0: Or
1: this
0: he
1: was
0: can say, I didn't know.
1: Or they say, I didn't know.
0: Or then he going to say, one of my staffers set up the donation.
1: Correct.
0: I didn't know.
1: Correct.
0: I mean, I feel like, in honesty, I probably wouldn't give it back, right? I probably wouldn't give it back.
1: He being too honest today.
0: Only because in a situation, but if I was popping bottles with him.
1: Yeah.
0: That's a question, too, because you never know. You hang with people. Now, I ain't saying no names, but I ran into somebody of means and was out, and I sat at their table with them and talked, but I don't know what they got going on. I just know them and set with them.
1: Right.
0: Now, if they come make a donation tomorrow to something I'm doing, am I supposed to give it back? What would you do?
1: I don't know, man.
0: It's a hard.
1: You know what? Let me answer that. Like I would answer what I've told a lot of people. You can actually sow into places, one place, and reap in another.
0: Yeah.
1: Right. So sometimes when you give people things and they misuse it, even if it's time, if it's money, if it's love, and they don't reciprocate it, let me tell you something. Don't get down on it. Don't get down about it, because you can absolutely sow in that place and reap in another.
0: That's it.
1: I'm a benefit of it right now.
0: That's it.
1: Huh? Well, I sowed a lot of good seeds, and what they do, they stumped on them.
0: Oh, Lord.
1: They didn't water them, but that's okay. I found a place that will water them. And now look at the residuals and look at the reciprocation that I'm getting now because of those seeds that I sown. I'm reaping them in other places.
0: Well, that's it. There's seed time and there's harvest time. And you know what? Farmers don't just throw seeds in one space. They throw them on acres. Acres. And half of the acres may not grow anything, but the other half will reap a harvest that will overflow what didn't grow on the other
1: side. Can I tell you a feel-good story real quick?
0: If it's real quick.
1: I promise you, it's real quick. So I lost my wallet yesterday. Okay. I lost my wallet on the way to the radio yesterday. And I was like, that's it. Because, you know, it was a Louis Vuitton wallet. I said, you know, they going to just take the wallet and throw all my cards in the, you know. And so an old man called me. He reached out to me on Facebook. And he said, are you Jeremiah Frazier? I said, I am. He said, I think I found your wallet. And so I sent him my number and I called him and I realized this man is 80 years old. I said, do you want to bring my wallet to the place where I left it? He said, well, I've been out the house and ran my errands for the day. I said, oh, okay. Well, how about you give me your address so I can come pick up the wallet? He said, well, I don't know you like that. I said, sir, I'm going to need my wallet. But long story short, the man found my wallet and he went through my cards. I could see his fingerprints all on me.
0: He needed to know who you were.
1: My wallet smelled like brute now and all kinds of stuff.
0: But wait, but, I may have missed it. I zoned out. I got a text. How did he get your contact? He found you on social
1: media? He found me on social media. He found me on Facebook. He looked at all my cards and everything, found my name.
0: And you got a picture of your wife in your wallet?
1: No, I ain't got a picture. No, Marcel, you be quiet on this.

0: air.
1: Got it.
0: The story's over. I got my wallet. Good, good reaping good seeds that was sown.
1: That's what happens when you reap good seeds. When you sow good seeds, yeah. You reap. And when, you know what? Sometimes, and I just got a text and said, I just really wish I had help because sometimes I feel alone. And my response was, you have to help yourself first.
0: Yeah.
1: You just got to help yourself. We can't wait on people to come and save us. The only help, we have to look to the hills from whence cometh our help.
0: Yeah.
1: And when you do good, you sow good, you treat people right, it comes back.
0: That's
1: the law of reciprocity. That's the law of grace and favor in the Bible. That's just the way it is. And when you have a clean heart.
0: Yeah.
1: Is that where we're going?
0: That's
1: Miss
0: right.
1: Wanna be boss lady Zoe.
0: That's right. Zoe is the boss.
1: When you have a clean heart, you will reap what you deserve. From the heart reaches the heart. It's Fred Hammond. Give me a clean heart right here on the Brunch Bunch.
0: Goes

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5: You forget your
6: I'm glad to be in the service one more time.
5: Well, speaking of glad to be in the service, I'm glad to be back in the service. Well, in the studio, Lord. Because we had a great guest joining us today. And that's none other than Tiffany Lane, the founder of Me, You, and God, a faith-centered alcohol-free lounge for adults, gospel R&B, clean comedy, karaoke, biblical skits, real conversation, and prayer. She is a special education teacher by day based in Markham and an emerging leader in education, now building a God-given vision on the side. The idea is grown folks want a night out, but not every night out needs a bar. Me, You, and God is an alcohol-free, say that with me, Freeway.
6: Alcohol-free.
5: Lounge concept, as I aforementioned, with gospel R&B, clean comedy, karaoke, all of the works. Then was our mouth filled with laughter, Psalm 126 and 2, the tagline, come laugh and have a, Lord Jesus, what is it, a canoa? Conania?
6: Conania.
5: That sounds like one of my cousins. Is that Conania? What is it?
6: Is that...
7: Konia.
5: Come have a Konia experience with me is the tagline. Oh, that's Greek for fellowship and community.
7: Yes,
5: let's
7: it is.
5: Let's give a warm brunch to Tiffany Lane.
6: That's another word for communion?
7: Yeah, oh. Community and fellowship.
6: Yes, we're going to Konia right after this.
5: You know what? So listen, many of us do want grown folks night out. I've actually just had this conversation and like, hey, why every time I'm invited out, y'all want to go somewhere to drink or something? We can't go have some fun. Can we go play mini golf?
6: Yeah.
5: Can we go to church? Let's start a Bible class. Jeremiah was the one. Look, he laughing because he was like, no, we're going straight to the bar.
6: Well, because I know the miracles of Jesus. He turned water into wine.
7: Lord Jesus.
6: And now they got cut water, so I don't know.
5: Mocktails cost more than the real drink. I'm like, you know what, Lord, get me out of here because I can't afford the mocktails. If I'm spending this much, I'm going to have to go to the other side. So, Tiffany, we want to welcome you to the show.
6: Yeah.
5: Where did the vision for Me, You, and God come from? And what was the moment God put this on your heart?
7: It came in many parts. Okay. So, originally, Me, You, and God came to me years ago, but I didn't move on it. Because, mm-hmm. I mean, I did move on it where as far as I went and legalized it, but mm-hmm. I didn't move on it as far as establishing it in uh-huh. any place.
5: Mm-hmm.
7: And then recently,
6: Spirit hit you. Come on, we got
7: and
6: you.
7: And it won't rest.
6: Yes, yeah.
7: And I don't know if you ever had God move in you and tell you to move. And when he tell you to move, he don't give you like, he didn't give me at the time the whole steps. He gave me one step, and then I did that one step, and then he gave me another step, and then I did. And when I did each step, immediately I received more thing. I received instant feedback, yes, or instant, mm-hmm, yeah, instant
6: results.
7: Results. Yeah, that's exactly, yeah, what, yeah, happened. Yeah. I received instant results, yeah, and as a result of me getting instant results, I started seeing, like, people coming. I had a pastor. Mm-hmm. Let me tell you this recent. Mm-hmm. I went out. My daughter, just a normal day. My daughter said, "Ma, let's go out to eat for breakfast." I said, "Okay," but God had already gave me that day to write letters to pastors.
5: Mm-hmm. Mm-hmm.
7: So I'm like, okay, well, we go out to take our, yeah, our laptops with us because I need to do this because that's the next thing God had, yeah, told me to do. So we went to the restaurant to go, you know, to eat.
5: Yeah.
7: And I told her to bring her laptop.
6: To so get she my can, tail.
7: So she, he's so funny. So I told her to bring her laptop so she can do college, because she's a senior. So, mm-hmm, she could do college scholarships and I can do the letters that God had gave me to write.
6: Mm-hmm.
7: So I'm writing the letters. We was there for maybe an hour, maybe two. And then I went and paid for the food. She said, "I'm finna go to the bathroom. We leaving." Right?
5: Mm-hmm.
7: For some reason, I walked back to the table. Mm-hmm. I cannot tell you why I walked, mm-hmm, back to the table.
6: Mm-hmm.
7: But when I came back to go, because I turned around, I walked to the table. I'm like, "I don't need nothing." And I turned around.
6: Yeah, yeah.
7: So I go back and this man gives, mm-hmm, me a paper and it's, mm-hmm, folded up like, mm-hmm, this, and he goes like this. Mm-hmm. I never looked at the paper.
6: Mm.
7: But have you ever spoke and not thought about you speaking, yeah, and just speak?
6: Yeah.
5: I've gotten in trouble doing that a few times.
7: But I did.
6: He needs to think before he speaks. Don't give him permission.
7: I spoke and I didn't think to speak. Mm-hmm. And I said, "Are you a pastor?"
6: Mm-hmm.
7: And he said, "Yes."
6: Mm.
7: And I said, "Well, scooch over. I got something to tell you."
6: Wow. Look at that. See, I'm excited about all this. And folks listening, they need to know all about me, you, and God. So you're having a night of that. And what does that actually look like? Tell people what that looks like.
7: Okay. So Me, You, and God is a place where, like I said, it's like a club, but it ain't no, yeah, liquor there.
6: Okay.
7: Right. So, right now, we have churches do a very good job at hosting events.
5: Yeah. Mm-hmm.
7: Okay. And they always have events here and there.
5: Right.
7: But they're not consistent events.
5: Right.
7: Right. So sometimes you might have a schedule conflict where you're, yeah, missing something, mm-hmm, or sometimes you might just don't want to go home, but you want to interact with other people of like-minded mm-hmm, thoughts. And you don't want to listen to the normal R&B. Maybe you want to just sit back and listen to gospel music.
5: Yeah,
7: you
5: know what I mean? Hear some
6: of that trap music.
7: No.
6: We want to hear more.
7: You know, they have
6: gospel trap.
5: That wasn't gospel trap.
6: Oh, it wasn't.
5: That was gospel soul.
6: Gospel pop. Okay. Well, Zoe knows the gospel. Zoe got the gospel trap in the.
5: He need to be there because Zoe can quit drinking. But I love that idea, Tiffany, because here's the deal, too. When I was younger and I was dating, people would often joke and say,
6: "Sorry, I'm sorry." You know how somebody tell a testimony and it start wrong? When I was younger and I was dating,
5: well,
6: go ahead.
5: When I was younger, but you know, they would say, "Well, you keep dating women in the church." I said, "Well, if I'm only at church, well, where else am I supposed to meet women?"
7: So Me, You, and God would also have social mixers. I mean, every day would be a social mixer, because right, if you, yeah, had a place where you can go, then you will intermingle with other people of like-minded,
5: yes,
7: thoughts. You know what I mean? I don't drink. Not saying there's something wrong with drinking. You can drink wherever you want. But, mm-hmm, when you come into this establishment, mm, is there will be no drinking.
5: So, Jeremiah, don't be in the car pregame.
6: Oh, please. As for me and my house,
5: you know what?
6: We will celebrate the miracles of Jesus.
7: But Me, You, and God won't just have.
5: Right.
7: It's not just that. It's also a place where you can break bread.
5: Right.
7: There will, yeah, be Manna Cafe there, or, yeah, Manna Restaurant, I want to say, okay, because it's going to offer meal. There will be a restaurant in there to offer meals, so you can break bread as well as have a good time, as well as have a room. If me and you want to just go and we go pray privately in the room, there right. will have it will hold that space for that as well.
5: That's what's up. And if Jeremiah do come in drunk, by the time y'all get through praying and he see that fill the spirit of the room, he'll walk out sober. So we do want people to come as you are, though.
7: Yes.
5: It's like church, come, right? Yes. Come as you are.
6: Alcohol-free is a bold choice. For a lounge or a club.
7: I know, and so, a lot of people have told me that. Mm-hmm. They's like, you know, people drink and they, you know, in the Bible, Jesus turned water into wine, so ain't nothing wrong with it.
6: That's what I say.
7: And I totally get that. I totally get that. But at Me, You, and God, alcohol will not be there.
6: Amen.
5: And I'm with you.
6: And ain't nothing wrong with that. Ain't nothing wrong with that. I just don't minimize the miracles of Jesus.
5: Don't mind me.
6: I just
5: listen. You have to. And I was gonna look up the studies. There's a rise in people that are giving up drinking, especially amongst millennials and Gen Zers, where they want mocktails. So having this space where you can go and honestly, to be the sober one in the room. When you used to party with everybody and now you sober and they drunk, you started looking at them like, why did I ever hang with these people?
6: Yeah.
5: And so it becomes a place where it's like, oh, I want to have fun. I want to dance, but I don't want the pressure of I want to drink or B, now I got to look at Jeremiah and be like, dang, I didn't know he was a fool for real. But now that I'm sober and my vision is clear, I can see clearly now the alcohol is gone.
6: I can't believe he putting all this on me.
7: You wouldn't believe. I honestly never have been a drinker. Okay. And I have always been the friend that used to go out and be the sober driver, as you say, as people say. But I think I had more fun when we went out. Because I didn't need that to be lively or anything. So, I mean, it all depends on the person. But for the case of Me, You, and God, it's just a place where people can build community.
5: I love it.
7: And that's what the whole purpose of. I want to build community. I know other people that want to build community. And that is the vision behind it.
5: So let's talk quickly about... And you told us how to pronounce it. I'm going to see if Jeremiah remember. What's the Greek word? How do we say
6: it? Kanona. Because that's what I'm going to do.
5: That's what I said.
6: No, that's what it is. Kanona.
5: Kanona.
6: Yeah. Like Renola.
5: Oh, the
6: girl you used to date when you was younger, Renola. Nah, ain't nobody said Corona. That's a drink. Corona been deported with the rest of the... Okay, I'm done.
5: Kanona. The flyer says, come have a Kanona experience with me. What does that word mean to you and why is it at the heart of this?
7: Okay, that's to build community and fellowship with your friends and loved ones and just different people. So it only means to... It only means community and fellowship. Mm-hmm. That's what the word means. So come on with me and build community and fellowship with me.
6: I like that. So the goal is a permanent space, I would think.
7: Yes.
6: And we're going to have a Kanona time. But what does that dream look like for you to build it out? Or how do people help you get to the goal you want to reach?
7: Okay. So I'm having multiple self launches. Please feel free to go on to Eventbrite Facebook or what's the Partiful. And you can, you know, find information on there of where you can get more information on how you can be a part. Because this is not my vision. This is for the whole community. God is just using me to, you know, get things moving, but I can't, there's no way. The vision is too big for just me alone. I just said it's a restaurant. That means it's chefs involved in this. It's also going to, I said prayer. Prayer is 24 hours.
5: Yeah.
7: So that, you know what I mean? So it's so many intricate details that's needed. I also said biblical reenactments of scripture. That means that it's going to be a place.
5: Actors and actresses.
7: I don't have no direct, I don't have those skills. I told you I was a special education teacher.
5: Yeah.
7: So there are so many people, so many moving parts. So whoever on whomever God is putting this on your heart where you feel the connection, come call me 773-703-1881 and let's talk and let's talk about how you can be a part and what God has in store for you.
5: I love it, and I promise you this morning I went on Instagram, I saw it followed by the page. All I know is I saw Jeremiah's picture, so I was like, okay, let me follow back. And when I clicked it, I said, oh, I'll be there Saturday, October the 24th from 6 to 10 at the Niche Art Gallery.
7: Yes.
5: 2025 South Laughlin Street. Because you know what? In this season that I'm in, I just texted a good friend of mine yesterday. I said, hey, bro, we need to do lunch and we need to do it soon. I said, I need to be around more of my spiritual Christian brothers.
6: Yeah.
5: You know, because these times get tough. And then during this Christmas holiday season, it really gets rough for a lot of people.
6: Yeah.
5: And so you need to be connected to some people. And everybody ain't going to church.
6: Yeah.
5: And that's, you know, you may be virtual church, but where two or three are gathered, that's where he'll be in the midst of. Me, you, and God launch night, evening of faith, fellowship, music, and connection. There's going to be gospel, R&B. We got to get Jeremiah to plug Thug, so we got to one of these events. Get Amethyst to come perform live.
6: Oh, yeah, we're going to do that.
5: Christian comedy, our very own.
6: Yeah.
5: Freeway, Jeremiah Freeway.
6: It's just called
5: we'll
6: clean.
5: Be performing. Inspirational entertainment, meaningful conversation, and I love the scripture you have on the invitation. Taste and see. That the Lord is good.
6: Yeah, taste and see, because you ain't gonna be, you can't drink and see, so taste
5: it. And my pastor always said, if you're looking for a wife, you got to watch and pray.
6: Come on.
5: So you better come in the room and watch and pray, because you may find your future wife or husband.
6: Now I know why he coming to Canona.
5: So listen, Tiffany Lane, everybody. How can they, you told us how we can get tickets. How can they follow you and your movement on social media?
7: Okay, again, you can go on Facebook. You can look up and Me, You, and God, or you can look up Tiffany Lane. But Me, You, and God is your direct way. You can go on Facebook, Instagram, TikTok even. Me, You, and God, or Tiffany Lane, or Eventbrite.
5: You're on the Tic Tac. All right.
6: Look me up on the Tic Tac.
7: Always call me. My phone number is 773-703-1881.
6: She is so nice to do that. So,
5: yeah,
6: understand there's 10 million listeners.
5: No, I
7: have a phone. This phone is just for Me, You, and God.
6: Okay.
7: My personal phone number is my personal phone number.
5: Got you. Well, listen. Yeah, Mike, you had to put on blast.
6: I'm not saying. I didn't see no ring on it. And the listeners is listening. They won't.
5: They better pull up to Me, You, and God. Yeah, buy your tickets. Yeah, today, but you know what?
7: I'm a widow.
6: They trying to.
5: Sorry. Listen.
6: That's okay. That's okay.
5: Me too. So I understand.
6: That's okay. That means there's room for more.
5: You know
6: come
5: what?
6: On, Amethyst. You're in my spirit.
5: You know
6: but we going to Canona.
5: Get it ready. Cue it up, Tiffany, before we let you go, because this guy right here, we're going to pray for him. Maybe you have an altar set up in the room so we can put him on the altar.
6: Can't be alone forever. It's not good for man to be alone. God said it too. Do you know the Bible or not?
7: He did say. He said it's not good for man. Now, know this. That's the only time that God said it was not good. Remember when he made the earth, right?
6: Mm-hmm.
7: He said he made the birds, he made the day. He said, that's good, that's good, that's good.
6: Mm-hmm.
7: The only time that he said it was not good is when he created man, and man was like, he said, it's not good for man.
6: That ain't good.
7: And that's
6: I need some Canona.
7: That's why you have to have community and fellowship.
6: Yeah, I need some Canona. I know where you're going.
5: You need some melatonin. Listen, believers, we are going to keep this party going. Thank you. Let's give it up for Tiffany Lane, everybody.
7: Thank you so much for having me.
5: Me, You, and God launch night is going down Saturday, October the 24th at the Niche Art Gallery in Pilsen, which is a very beautiful venue. And it'll be hosted, and you're going to get some laughs with my main man, Freeway. So go laugh, go fellowship, go support, and you're going to be asking for more, more, and more. It's Amethyst More right here on the Brunch Bunch. Something.

0: Time flies when you're having a good time. You're rocking with the Brunch Bunch right here on Inspiration 1390. We just had a great guest, Tiffany Lane, me, you, and God. And listen, believers, I'm going to get me a ticket, and I'm going. You can email her at meyouandgod@inyourlanecustoms.com. But shout out to Freeway, who got that guest, and I asked him to book her because I was really interested in that event.
1: Canona.
0: But he also gave us an event. He mentioned, brought up an organization that put over 2 million pounds of fresh food into Chicago neighborhoods last year. They put 300 plus young people into paid jobs. And this year they're opening a grocery store in the Auburn Gresham neighborhood. They're called the Kindness Campaign Because We Can. This Saturday, October the 17th, they're throwing the 2026 Kindness Soiree, honoring three extraordinary leaders, Kush Patel, State Representative Lisa Davis, and Ty Andrews, and it is hosted
1: by
0: none other than our very own Freeway. Freeway, talk about why this organization is so important to you.
1: Oh, my goodness, because kindness is one of the fruits of the Spirit, first of all.
0: Yes, it is.
1: And when you find kind people that can give, that can feed, that can love the way that this campaign has, you want to make sure that you support it. And so they always recognize people from around the country that have shown some type of kindness. Now, I have to tell you that every week that the Kindness Campaign is out on our streets in Chicago feeding people, whether that be hot food or groceries. They do them both. And so they have one of the biggest pantries in the country, where they are able to just set up shop right in the middle of the street. You can just pass 75th and Cottage Grove sometimes, and you see tables and tables lined up of cabbage, tomatoes, lettuce, corn, beans, greens, potatoes, tomatoes, chicken, ham, turkey, you name it.
0: All right.
1: The Kindness Campaign has it. The CEO and founder is none other than Christopher Watts. And one of my good friends, Dr. Alicia Strotter, helps that program and helps assist with that program. And we are all going to get dressed up and be right downtown on Kinsey Street at the City Hall. If you go where you're going to get your tax papers and assessments, you're in the wrong building. But we'll be right at City Hall on Kinsey Street. So please get that information. Just look up the Kindness Campaign. That's this Saturday. If you're not in Atlanta with the rest of Chicago for the Bears, listen, come join me. We're going to have a good time.
0: I was just asked, are you going to Atlanta?
1: Yeah.
0: And I said, I am not.
1: Oh!
0: I was scheduled to go.
1: You're scheduled
0: but
1: to
0: I
1: go.
0: Ain't going.
1: I was scheduled to go too. But you know what? I said the Kindness Campaign is so important that I cannot miss events like this to make sure that people know that there are still kind people in this world.
0: Well, listen, we want to support the Kindness Campaign, and we want to support our very own Freeway. The Kindness Campaign Kindness Soiree is going down this Saturday, October the 17th, at City Hall Events. That's 838 West Kinsey. You can go to kindnesseveryday.org. That's kindness every day, which we all should be practicing that fruit of the Spirit every day.
1: I'm going to get you an award.
0: All right, I'll take it.
1: We're going to honor you next year.
0: Speaking of it, remind me tomorrow to announce I am getting an award at the end of this month. I almost forgot, Radio Announcer of the Year.
1: What?
0: By the Mary D. Foundation. Woo! So we got to pump that up. But let's celebrate kindnesseveryday.org and our very own Freeway. So let's go celebrate those leaders and go support that grocery store, because we need more fresh. We are out of time, but we're never out of content. We encourage you, like we do each and every day, to keep love 24 alive. Tell someone that you don't know that you love them. Tell someone that you do know that you love them. Love will begin to spread like a wildfire. Jeremiah Freeway Frazier, we love you, man.
1: I love you too. Let's go have some Canona.
0: All right, you ready?
1: Yeah.
0: Believers, we love you. Baby Eminem, we
1: love you too.
0: Zoe, you fired. You was dead over there. All right. We get it done. 2-1 right here on the Brunch Bunch.
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0: passed away 8 years ago. Lisa has been living in the home, and the home is paid off. There is no mortgage, but Lisa doesn't have her name legally on the property. In order for Lisa to do anything with that home, like refinance it, sell it, or get the proper insurance, Lisa must go through a legal process in the courts to get that home in her name. So now the law office is taking Lisa through that process. So now Lisa's going to get that home in her name. You know, you pay for what you don't know in most cases. So we want to make sure that you get the information so that this way you will know. And remember this, you cannot represent yourself in court. 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No, you must have an attorney. It is required by the court that you have an attorney when you are attempting to get your name on a property. So call the law office. They can help you.
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0: case you didn't know, Willie Moe Jr. is on your radio, family. 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
1: Yep.
0: And I want to declare this over everybody's life right now. If you're in a relationship, I declare that it is turning around for you, okay? Mm. Because we serve a God who sits on the throne and he reigns. Here's the one and only Kirk Franklin right here on the Willie Moe Jr. Show.
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and family, it's your nephew Willie Moore Jr., and this segment is brought to you by my friends at Compassion International, releasing children from poverty in Jesus' name. 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Flat out.

0: Joanne Rosario right here on the Willie Mo Jr. Show. Shout out to Joanne Rosario.
1: Yeah.
0: Stonish Relationship Wednesday, and I'm so grateful for the opportunity to hang out with everybody across this great nation. Mm-hmm. Stone, when it comes to relationships, you've been married now for 21 years.
1: 21. I feel like a savage.
0: Yes, indeed. But you're not.
1: I'm not, though. I'm not a very, very kind guy. I found out that there's a difference between kind and nice.
0: Okay.
1: Yeah, nice is when you just try to overdo it, but kind is like, no, don't do that again, but you say it in a nice way. So yeah. I'd rather be kind than nice.
0: Yeah. You know, my daddy, he said it a little different, but it's all good.
1: Can we say it on the radio the way he says it?
0: That's a good question. No, he said, son, the difference between me and you, you a good man and a nice guy. I'm not a nice guy. I'm just a good man. And I said, what does that mean? He said, for you, you know, you're a nice guy right now, man. You know, anything that somebody does, you know, you try your best to, you know, kind of make amends and be cool or whatever. For me, you know, sometimes I believe you got to go to war to get peace. The Bible said, blessed are the peacemakers.
1: Come on.
0: Not the peacekeepers. And I was like, okay.
1: And he was in the military, so he know the difference.
0: Yeah, yeah. Sometimes you got to go to war to get peace.
1: Yeah, because, you know, peacekeepers are also soldiers.
0: What?
1: It's the truth.
0: Indeed. Family, right. Listen, if you're in a relationship, well, I don't want you to go to war, but sometimes, you know, you got to war against the enemy so you can keep the peace in your house. And that's the way we want you to go to war, okay? When we come back, we got an opportunity for you to hang out with the one and only Mike Teezy and Erica Campbell. They have a brand new song that's going to feel good in your shine. Yep. Stick around. It's the Willie Mo.

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1: Filmed himself in the car. I like when they do that.
0: I ain't see it, but
1: yeah,
0: now
1: he was in the car. You know, everybody likes to be in the car when they hear that announcement.
2: It's the flat out hit of the week.
0: Yes, indeed. You know, it is totally illegal to text and drive, but
1: no, he was parked. He was parked in the driveway.
0: Cool. Shout out to my brother Mike Teezy. I love you to life, man. Congratulations. Listen, I don't know about you, but I'm blessed and highly favored. Here's the one and only Clark sisters, right here on the Willie Mo Jr. Show.

0: I know I'm blessed and highly favored.
1: One time for not Carlton Banks. He was trying to join them in rehearsal. They didn't need his help, though.
0: Yeah. Yeah. Shout out to Carlton Banks, man. Proud of what God is doing with him. Yes, indeed. Family, it is Relationship Wednesday, and people from all over the country have been checking in, shouting out their boo. Today is no different. I want to give you the opportunity as well. The number's 1-877-345-7747. All right? You're on the line with Willie Moe. What's your name? Where you calling from?
2: My name is Yvonne, and I'm calling from Egg Harbor Township, New Jersey.
0: Hey!
2: Shouting out Mr. Future for 43 years. How about that? James E. Knox Jr.
0: Come on.
2: Love him. Love him. Love him. Thank you, Willie Moore. Thank you.
0: My pleasure. You on the line with Willie Moore. What's your name? Where you calling from?
3: Hey, I'm shouting out from Washington, D.C. Shouting out my boo, Marion McCullough. We've been dated for 41 years, been married for 38 years. I'm looking forward to the next 38.
0: Hey, you talking right? Yes, Lord. You on the line with Willie Moore. What's your name? Where you calling from?
4: My name is Chris. I'm calling from Bowie. My boo is Keith Honesty. When the Lord made Keith, he made him good. Real good.
0: Shout out to them. He made them good.
1: Okay.
0: He made them good. Hallelujah. Shout out to Keith. We love you to life. If you're just tuning in, listen, we do love Jesus. And we also love people who love relationships. It's Relationship Wednesday. If you would like to shout out your boo, the number is 1-877-345-7747. Call me now. Listen, on the way, I got music from Ty Galbert. Isabel Davis. It's on the way. It's the Willie Moe Jr. Show. Junior here.
1: And your boy D Stone.
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0: Isabel Davis, Jesus, right here on the Willie Mo Jr. Show.
1: Do you know him? Do
0: you love him? Tried him?
1: Lift your hands.
0: Come on, have you tried them? Have you tried them?
1: Come on.
0: Yes, indeed. Family, I want to show major love to my friends at Compassion. You know, if you've been listening to the show, you know how much I care about children. And so I want to make sure that we serve, to the best of our ability, the children across the world. I want you to think about it. Right now, children are going without resources, but they're also going without the love of Jesus Christ. Sometimes you take for granted that you get a chance to go to church, listen to the Willie Mo Jr. Show, and have people who encourage you every single day. Well, my friends at Compassion across the world, they like to partner with the local church when it comes to children. I want you to think about that. These are churches that are already in the community of the children that we serve. They know the families. They know the children. And they're there long after everybody else goes home. Now, through these local churches, children living in poverty can receive the care and support that they actually need, while also being surrounded by people who can encourage them, pray with them, and help them grow in their faith. That's what makes my friends at Compassion different. I like to call myself a Compassionite. Mm-hmm. I'm a part of this. Come on, somebody. They are Christ-centered, child-focused, church-driven. And when you give, you're helping local churches care for children right in their own communities, meeting the needs today while sharing the hope of the gospel for tomorrow. For me, that's what putting faith into action really looks like every single day. Compassion International, releasing children from poverty in Jesus' name.
1: In Jesus' name.
0: 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Flutter!

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0: Just in case you didn't know, Willie Mo Jr. is on your radio, family. It's the Willie Mo Jr. Show.
1: It is.
0: Happy about this amazing opportunity we have right now to hang out with Dr. Tart. If you are new to the show, he's a trained, licensed psychologist and relationship specialist. Well, Dr. Tart is here, and I'm excited about it. How you doing, Dr. Tart?
2: Hey, Willie, I'm great. Today, this is for you if you're guilty of dating the P word. That's right, potential. You're always trying to heal someone. You're always trying to see them for the best. You're always trying to fix them, only to realize it's not working.
0: Yeah.
2: I'm going to teach you three ways to actually date talent and not potential.
0: Good stuff. I love it, Dr. Tart. But you said that rubbed me wrong when he said you was dating for the P word. I didn't know what
1: was
0: going
1: on. No, he didn't say you were dating for the P word. He said you were dating the P word.
0: Oh, okay.
1: Not for the P word. How did you?
0: Oh, I didn't hear what he said. I said, wait a minute. I didn't know what Dr. Tart was talking about. But not on this show.
1: No, not at all.
0: Right here on the Willie Mo Jr. Show.

0: Hey, what's up? This is Matthew. What I love about the Willie Moore Jr. Show is that Willie meets you where you are. No matter what level of spirituality that you have, Willie delivers a message that everybody can understand, and I love it. And that's why I love the Willie Moore Jr. Show.
1: He cannot fail. Say it again. Tell him there is no failure. Say it like you believe it. There is no failure in God. Listen. Wish you could see yourself in the future. I wish you could see yourself. You're doing better.

0: Dr. Tart is here to make sure that you are not dating for, not for the people.
1: Yeah.
0: Okay. Right. Jalen, praise the Lord. Dr. Tart, please tell us what you meant. Yeah.
2: I get it. You're a nice person. You want to give people the benefit of the doubt. But if it consistently comes back to you to where you're dating beneath what you show up as in relationships, I need you to do three things. Number one, I want you to do something called pattern recognition over promises. What does that mean? I just need you to see if they have repeated, consistent behavior. I need you to take out a journal and write down what they did consistently, not occasionally, but consistently. Was there conflict or a need, and how did they respond? Did their actions match their words? What I want you to see, and not hope for, not what they explained away, not what they promised to do next time, did they actually do it? All right? And we know keeping a journal and watching patterns, recognizing patterns, is going to help us, because our emotions will fool us. It says in Matthew 7:16, by their fruit you will recognize them. Do people pick grapes from thorn bushes or figs from thistles?
0: Come on.
2: Right. There it is. So we're going to pick men and women we're going to date based on their potential.
0: Come
2: All right,
0: on.
2: Number two, I need you to do the green, yellow, and red framework. This is coming straight out of therapy. I need you to write down green. What behaviors has he or she shown that reflects character, care, and emotional maturity? Yellow, were there any inconsistencies that you noticed? Red, what behaviors have repeated themselves over and over again that you have to pay attention to? I want you to calculate the green, yellow, and red to make sure you have way more green, a few yellow, and very little red, so you can see on paper this may or may not be the person for you.
0: Good.
2: And it says in Proverbs 4:23, guard who you let in. Above all else, guard your heart, for everything you do flows from it.
1: Facts.
2: This list is going to help you to guard your heart and not let emotions get in the way. And because we are believers, the third thing we can do is pray for clarity. Not confirmation, but pray for clarity. Right? So a lot of times we pray that our relationships work out to confirm what we already want. Instead, I want you to do is say, God, is this the right relationship for me?
1: Facts.
2: I want to be wise. Show me this person clearly. Let me see what you see and give me the courage to act on what you reveal, even when it's hard. It says in James 1:5, if any of you lacks wisdom, let him ask God, who gives generously to all without finding fault, and it will be giving to him. So y'all get it. We do those three things and you're going to stop dating potential. You're going to date real talent and be in love.
0: Hey, stop dating the P word, potential.
1: Facts.
0: Yes, Lord. Family, when we come back, we'll have a review. If you're just tuning in, that's Dr. Tart Train, licensed psychologist and relationship specialist. Dwight, I'm sure you have a lot to share.
1: Oh, I do.
0: When we come back, it's the Willie Moe Jr. Show.

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0: Didn't know. Yep. You're listening to the Willie Moore Jr. Show. Flat out.
1: Thank you, God, for giving us our identity in you. We can know who we are because we know whose we are. And we don't have to work for your approval. You've called us by name.

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1: Yep.
0: Indeed. Well, Dr. Tart, trained and licensed psychologist, challenged us to stop dating the P word. That is potential.
1: Yes.
0: Dr. Tart said this. Stone, tell me.
2: Number one, he said, you know, pattern recognition over promises. So they say they're going to do it. They say they're going to be honest. They say they're going to be faithful. They say they're going to be on time. They say they're going to do something, but you haven't seen it done.
0: Yeah. Do it all seem right. like you dated this person or something?
2: No, I was just preaching. Oh. All right. You should rate everybody in the following colors. Green, which means that repeated good behavior. Mm-hmm. Yellow, their inconsistencies. And red, repeated bad behavior.
0: Yes, Lord.
2: Because a lot of times we ignore the red flags because there's some other flags that they got going on that are just amazing to look at.
0: Yeah. Pause. Number three.
2: And number three, pray for clarity and not confirmation. I think that is the best one ever because, you know, a lot of times we're like, God, let them be what, you know, I want them to be. And he's like, no, I'm going to show you who they are.
0: Yes.
2: Not what you want them to be, but who they are.
0: I disagree.
2: What?
0: I disagree that that's the best part.
2: No, I it was the best part for me.
0: I know. And it was the best part for me, but that was the worst part for me too.
2: No, because I remember.
0: You have to deal with the reality of that this might not be it. So do not start praying these prayers unless you are mature enough to really want the results that God will give you.
2: So it's just like, if you go to God for clarity, not confirmation. Because if you have a real relationship with him, he's going to tell you the truth, whether you like it or not.
0: Or not. I asked God and he said, I'll show you. And it wasn't like a mean I'll show you. It was as if scales fell off my eyes and I was finally able to see it in its totality. It was like whatever I thought I saw was no longer the truth anymore. It was like, this is what you got. Don't pray it unless you want it. And I've actually even done that with friends too.
2: Yeah.
0: I'm like, show me who's supposed to be with me in this season and get rid of the ones who are not.
2: God will remove the makeup for you.
0: Because there's
2: a lie in the makeup. All right, we'll talk about that later.
0: Family, when we come back, we gotta go. I feel the Lord in this thing.
2: There's a lie in the makeup.
0: It's a lie in the makeup. That sounds like a good message.
2: It's a good
0: that we
2: message.
0: Need to build that on Holy Spirit
2: there's
0: right there.
2: There's a lie in the makeup.
0: It's a lie in the makeup. Sounds like a good play. When we come back, we're hanging out with Sharina Coles.

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1: The Dream just got a major win before the WNBA Finals even started. 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
1: This is The Daily Play with Joy Taylor. The Atlanta Dream were facing the reality of playing their first two WNBA Finals home games since 2013 and the 3,500-seat Gateway Center that they've called home since 2021. Now, the Dream announced that they will play every game next season in the 17,000-capacity State Farm Arena. Six of the Dream's regular season games this season and all three of their playoff games have been played at State Farm, where the Hawks currently play. Fortunately, the necessary compromises were made. Game 3 was moved a day earlier, and the Hawks changed their tip-off against Houston from 8 p.m. to 8:30. On October 24th, the Valkyries and Dream will tip at 1 p.m. instead of at 3:30. I'm extremely happy with this result. 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The finals start Saturday, and I can't wait. 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
1: Get

Number one, former Baltimore Ravens offensive lineman John Urschel retired from the NFL in 2017. And almost a decade later, the 35-year-old MIT professor has accomplished something that mathematicians have been trying to figure out for years. According to the Washington Post, Urschel recently made a huge breakthrough in mathematical research, solving a longstanding problem involving an algorithm that used to solve complex equations. His findings were published in a research paper titled On the Growth Factor of Random Matrices, which began attracting widespread attention after fellow mathematician Ethan Epperly shared the work on social media. The research centers on Gaussian elimination, whatever that is, a mathematical method used to solve systems of equations. Although the method has been used successfully countless times, researchers have been searching for a better understanding of its reliability. I just love when people are real smart. I hate math. Not sure if you all knew that, but I absolutely despise it. But for those who are good at it, live long and prosper. Number two, as Cornell University continues to face national scrutiny over its handling of sexual assault complaints at a fraternity house in 2024, a CNN review found that nearly half of students found responsible for sexual assault in recent years were punished with extra study programs and written reprimands, but avoided suspension or expulsion. Between mid-2020 and mid-2024, Cornell reviewed 51 formal sexual assault complaints, found students responsible in 16 cases, and expelled just 2 students. Cornell University, you guys have a problem. And I want to shout out CNN for the investigative journalism. These are important things for us to know, and really grateful that we do know them. Number three, according to reports, Pope Leo XIV has been diagnosed with lung cancer, but had successful surgery, praise God, to remove a lower lobe of his right lung. The 71-year-old underwent a 90-minute surgery yesterday and was subsequently diagnosed with lung adenocarcinoma, which is a type of cancer usually found in the outer part of the lungs. Following the surgery, the Vatican released a statement saying in part, quote, "The operation was successful and there were no complications. The Pope is expected to stay in the hospital for about a week, and according to reports, the lump was, quote, well contained and caught at an early stage." Really, really glad to know that Pope Leo XIV is okay, and will also be hoping and praying for his full recovery as he will, I believe, beat his battle with lung cancer. We'll keep you guys posted there as well, but if you want to weigh in on this, let's talk about it. According to reports, Pope Leo XIV has been diagnosed with lung cancer but had successful surgery to remove a lower lobe of his right lung. Want to chat about that? We can. Or if you want to weigh in on Cornell University, they're still facing a lot of national and even global scrutiny over their handling of sexual assault complaints after a woman alleged she was gang raped at a frat house in 2024. But a CNN review has found that there are other webs that have been woven regarding sexual assault on that campus specifically. Want to weigh in on that? We can. Or if you want to weigh in on the Baltimore Ravens offensive lineman, former that is, John Urschel, retiring from the NFL and becoming a worldwide mathematician magician. Want to chat about this or anything else, hit me up Instagram and or X, formerly known as Twitter. Handle is at Sheree_Nicole, SHARI_NY. See you.

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2: You are good, and your mercy endures forever. Come on, say it out loud. 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Say it again. 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Now, come on, clap your hands and shout if you believe it tonight. Come on, everybody.

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1: We do.
0: It's the Willie Mo Jr. Show. 4 hours of pure inspiration. Listen, I am so, so grateful that right now we get the opportunity to keep it 100.
1: Mm.
0: Yes, indeed. Family, I'm so grateful for all the people across the nation who are in relationships. A lady checked in a little earlier today. She said she'd been married for 41 years.
1: Yeah, man.
0: And, yeah, that's a lot more years than some of us have been alive.
1: That's
0: so
1: true.
0: I just want to tell you, if you've been together for over 41 years, I just want to tell you how much we support and appreciate you. When we come back, I got a call from a young lady who really needed some help from the Flat Out family in her marriage. She said, you know what? I'll tell you what she said when we come back. It's the Willie Mo Jr. Show. Flo!

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1: And you're in for a treat today because it's Relationship Wednesday, which means we're about to make your situation better.
0: Indeed. This young lady on Facebook, make sure that you follow me at Willie Moore Jr. Live. Mm-hmm. She was very honest. She said, how long does it take for a man to actually know that she is his wife? They've been dating for a very long time. She says, I'm a woman of a certain age. She didn't tell me how old she was, but she looked like, you know, she may be late 30s, early 40s.
1: Okay.
0: And she had been in a marriage for a very, very long time. She's been dating a guy for the last 3 years.
1: Oh, wow.
0: And, you know, and she's just like, how long do it take? You know, the Bible said he who findeth a wife. I don't feel like it should take that long for this man to know that I am the wife that he has found. And I was very honest with her. I told her when I first got married, you know, I only knew her for like a year.
1: Mm-hmm.
0: And, well, that didn't really turn out the way. You know, sometimes you got to take your time.
1: I mean, sometimes.
0: Yeah. Some people say you got to wait at least 12 seasons to see how a person actually turns.
1: 12 seasons?
0: Excuse me, 12 months to see how a person acts, you know, in all seasons.
1: That's true.
0: When we come back, I want to just kind of open up my Facebook page and even the phone lines to see what the Flat Out family thinks.
1: Mm.
0: This woman been dating this man for 3 years. She said, the Bible said, he who findeth the wife findeth the good thing. She believed he done found it. He ain't put the ring on there yet.
1: I don't know why.
0: Yes, indeed. We'll talk about it when we come back. It's the Willie Mo Jr. Show.

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1: Because all my life you have been faithful.
0: All my life you have been faithful.
1: Because all my life you have been so good.
0: Yeah, she was just in St. Louis, Missouri. Shout out to my friend Scooter.
1: Yeah.
0: He's been doing a really good job. He got a chance to host the beginning of the concert. He was really excited about that. And shout out to CC for visiting St. Louis. All right. Mm-hmm. Family, listen, of course, we take calls, messages. If you want to get with me right now, head over to Facebook.com/Willie Moore Jr. I'm checking my DMs. This young lady, she's of a certain age, you know, looks like late 30s, early 40s, you know, definitely under 50, but you know, black don't crack, beige don't age.
1: They don't.
0: Woman be 60 years old looking 42, so I don't know, but she says she's been dating a man for 3 years.
1: Wow.
0: She said the Bible said he who findeth the wife findeth the good thing. She says she a good thing, but right. He hasn't popped the question. She had a feeling that he's going to every holiday, birthday. She like, what's happening? The question becomes, how long is too long to wait on the person to put that ring on your finger? It's what she's asking. Stone, how long did it take you to choose Elise and put that ring on her finger?
1: It didn't take me that long, but I want to kind of put something out here that we don't usually discuss when we talk about these type of things.
0: Okay.
1: You might want to avoid the huge fight. Because if you have a huge fight while you're waiting for him to pop the question,
0: yeah,
1: it may not happen.
0: I think I want to see the huge fight. I want to see how you respond.
1: But that's the point.
0: I want to see.
1: I do want to see how you fight. A lot of times when you see how somebody fights, you like, oh, we putting Vaseline on our foreheads and taking earrings out. And you know what I mean? We talking about each other's mother.
0: Yeah. You know? I think every relationship should see how somebody fights. So you can know.
1: I agree.
0: You know, hey, I don't know if I like how you fight. I think that was my biggest mistake. I didn't see how a person fought.
1: I believe you.
0: I want to tell you about yourself. You know, who needs enemies when you have friends like you?
1: I just want to know, as your friend, I believe you. But I just want to say, no, listen, ladies, and I'm not saying that you cannot be yourself. Be yourself. Fellas, be yourself. But I just think that if you, you know, if you want to make it down the aisle, sometimes you just got to try to make sure that you represent yourself the best way you can, because that scares people.
0: Yeah.
1: I think if you guys have been together, and I'm not trying to discourage you, woman of God, but I'm saying if you guys have been together 3 years and he hasn't popped the question, I don't know what's going on.
0: Yeah. So here's the thing. A lot of times, ladies, and you know I love you, but you operate in some very, very spiritual delusion.
1: What?
0: Some women operate in spiritual delusion.
1: Okay.
0: They believe that a man is not saying what he's actually saying. When a man says, I'm not ready for this, this is something that I'm not looking to do right now, something in they shall not say, uh-oh, I can change him.
1: Wait, we got to keep the lights on, but you got to come back and explain that.
0: Indeed. Family, listen, next hour we'll talk about it. It's the Willie Mo Jr. Show.

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1: Maybe I succeeded a little.

It's Sybil Wilkes with What We Need to Know. Jury selection officially began Tuesday in the federal capital murder trial of the Buffalo, New York supermarket mass shooter. 23-year-old Peyton Gendron could face the death penalty for the racist 2022 massacre at the Tops Friendly Market that killed 10 black shoppers and employees. While Gendron is already serving life without parole on state murder convictions, federal prosecutors and defense attorneys are screening hundreds of prospective jurors to find those who can remain impartial despite extensive publicity. Pacific Gas and Electric in California is warning that roughly 70,000 utility customers across 29 counties could lose electricity beginning today. Powerful winds, dry air, and parched vegetation significantly elevated the wildfire risk across the state, prompting the utility to expand its initial outage warnings. Officials caution that preventative public safety power shutoffs could continue through Saturday afternoon across Northern California and the Sierra foothills. Newly released inflation data arrived slightly higher than economic projections. The consumer price index for September rose to an annualized rate of 3.7%, edging past analyst expectations. This uptick was driven primarily by volatile energy costs, with retail gasoline prices climbing 9.1% over the past year, while grocery food prices rose 2.5%. The Atlanta Dream WNBA team are upgrading their home venue for the WNBA Finals. The team announced that games 3 and 4 against the Golden State Valkyries will be hosted at State Farm Arena, home of the Atlanta Hawks, expanding seating well beyond their usual 3,500-seat arena in College Park for their first finals appearance since 2013. To subscribe to my free daily newsletter, please visit SybilWilkes.com. For all the news 24/7, go to news1.com. I'm Sybil Wilkes. Be informed. 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
0: It's time for the Praise Break Stone Talk Tour.
1: I'm excited about it because we got a motivational moment coming up where Willie's going to explain spiritual delusion.
2: Yes, Lord.
1: Okay, in the motivational moment. I think it's perfect, all right? And your boy D Stone about to do my thing on the ones and twos. I went live yesterday on IG Live. Willie, we had over 100 and something people in the chat.
2: I
1: was like, oh, we back, baby.
2: Yeah, I watched. Yeah, you did good. You was preaching.
1: Dude. I was preaching?
2: Oh, yeah, it was preaching.
1: Well, Jermaine said I got... All right, praise the Lord.
2: Praise the Lord.
1: But listen, we're going to do this in five,
2: four,
1: three,
2: two,
1: one.

0: Just in case you didn't know, you are listening to the Willie Moore Jr. Show. Your boy D Stone in the building with the biggest smile on my face. And I'm going to tell you why. Because I get joy out of doing these mixes and I get joy out of giving them away. So if you've never received a mix from me ever, today is your day. I'm going to send you a link. It's going to have a bunch of mixes on there, including my full-length mixtape, The First 48. Now, if you already have it, praise the Lord for you. But on that link, it's more than just that. If you scroll down, there's some workout mixes on there. There's some clean your house mixes on there. Like, there's a bunch of different moods on there. So what I want you to do is DM me right now and say, D Stone, I need that First 48. And I'm going to bless the First 48 people that ask for it, okay? But I just want to let you know, I make these mixes for the saints and the ain'ts. So if you have some young people under the age of 15, under the age of 25, 35, and you don't like the music that they listen to, guess what? You can't just tell them to stop. You need to give them a better option. I can't get no help in here. And we got some better options for them. So DM me right now. I'm going to send that link to you. And you can send that link to somebody that you are trying to infect with the love of Jesus. Hey, glory. So here's what I need you to do. Hit me up right now at Dwight Stone on Instagram, at DJ Dwight Stone on Facebook. If you don't know how to DM, ask somebody who knows something about social media. But it's at Dwight Stone on Instagram, at DJ Dwight Stone on Facebook, and just say, I want that First 48, and I'm going to bless you with not just that mix, but some other mixes as well. Now, you know I got to say it. Sharina Cole's coming back. Willie Moore Jr.'s coming back. And just in case you didn't know, Jesus coming back, baby! It's the Willie Moore Jr. Show. Flat out.
1: Just in case you didn't know. Willie Moore Jr. is on your radio.
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18: Detectives said he had stalked her before she died. Years later, they said he remained the person they continued to focus on.
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0: Number one, former Baltimore Ravens offensive lineman John Urschel retired from the NFL in 2017. And almost a decade later, the 35-year-old MIT professor has accomplished something that mathematicians have been trying to figure out for years. According to the Washington Post, Urschel recently made a huge breakthrough in mathematical research, solving a longstanding problem involving an algorithm that used to solve complex equations. His findings were published in a research paper titled On the Growth Factor of Random Matrices, which began attracting widespread attention after fellow mathematician Ethan Epperly shared the work on social media. The research centers on Gaussian elimination, whatever that is, a mathematical method used to solve systems of equations. Although the method has been used successfully countless times, researchers have been searching for a better understanding of its reliability. I just love when people are real smart. I hate math. Not sure if you all knew that, but I absolutely despise it. But for those who are good at it, live long and prosper. Number two, as Cornell University continues to face national scrutiny over its handling of sexual assault complaints at a fraternity house in 2024, a CNN review found that nearly half of students found responsible for sexual assault in recent years were punished with extra study programs and written reprimands, but avoided suspension or expulsion. Between mid-2020 and mid-2024, Cornell reviewed 51 formal sexual assault complaints, found students responsible in 16 cases, and expelled just 2 students. Cornell University, you guys have a problem. And I want to shout out CNN for the investigative journalism. These are important things for us to know, and really grateful that we do know them. Number three, according to reports, Pope Leo XIV has been diagnosed with lung cancer, but had successful surgery, praise God, to remove a lower lobe of his right lung. The 71-year-old underwent a 90-minute surgery yesterday and was subsequently diagnosed with lung adenocarcinoma, which is a type of cancer usually found in the outer part of the lungs. Following the surgery, the Vatican released a statement saying in part, quote, "The operation was successful and there were no complications." The Pope is expected to stay in the hospital for about a week. And according to reports, the lump was, quote, "well contained and caught at an early stage." Really, really glad to know that Pope Leo XIV is okay. And we'll also be hoping and praying for his full recovery as he will, I believe, beat his battle with lung cancer. We'll keep you guys posted there as well. But if you want to weigh in on this, let's talk about it. According to reports, Pope Leo XIV has been diagnosed with lung cancer but had successful surgery to remove a lower lobe of his right lung. Want to chat about that? We can. Or if you want to weigh in on Cornell University, they're still facing a lot of national and even global scrutiny over their handling of sexual assault complaints after a woman alleged she was gang raped at a frat house in 2024. But a CNN review has found that there are other webs that have been woven regarding sexual assault on that campus specifically. Want to weigh in on that? We can. Or if you want to weigh in on the Baltimore Ravens offensive lineman, former that is, John Urschel, retiring from the NFL and becoming a worldwide mathematician magician. Want to chat about this or anything else, hit me up Instagram and our X, formerly known as Twitter. Handle is at Sheree underscore Nicole, Shari underscore Nicole. Just in case you didn't know,
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Somebody lift your hands as we celebrate the greatness of our God. This little worship song that says this, I got

0: can do it subtly. Yeah, yeah. Shout Pastor out Mike. To the Pastor Mike Jr. You know I love you to life, man. Yeah. Family, listen. Earlier in the show, it was a young lady. She reached out. She's been dating a guy for the last 3 years. She said, how long is it going to take this man to ask me the question, will you marry me? And I brought up a really, really good point that a lot of people on Facebook, even ladies, ironically, said, you know what? You're absolutely right. That sometimes ladies operate in spiritual delusion where they're praying for this man to, you know, be the man that they need him to be. But the man is communicating something out of his mouth that says, hey, babe, I'm not really ready for that. Hey, I'll get to it when I can. I'm just not ready for that. I'm healing. Like, whatever he's saying, I want to just give you something that you really need to feel in your shanana. The power of life and death is in the tongue.
1: Yep.
0: And so even when it comes to, and of course, I'm going to take a turn here. Even when people are in the hospital, I see people come in and they pray and they just like, Lord God, please heal, heal, heal. But you don't know what people are actually silently praying while they sit in those hospital rooms. A lot of times you praying for something that they're praying against, but they just don't want to hurt your feelings or your prayer life. They're not believing like you. So when it comes to a man, because I've been a male 4 times. I've been a male boy, a male teenager, a male young man. Now I'm a middle-aged man.
1: Okay.
0: And I'm going to tell you, a man knows exactly what he wants, babe.
1: Facts.
0: Yeah, and I know that might hurt somebody right now. You riding around, you've been with somebody for a while. Fellas, I ain't hating, but you know what the truth is. Listen, we know exactly what we want. Mm-hmm. When you find somebody who literally strengthens you and you enjoy the company, you realize that, you, especially if you align in purpose, you realize that this person is actually really good for the bigger vision, especially if you're of a certain age. Now, if you're in your 20s and your 30s, you don't really know, okay? But, of course, a lot of people get married and it works out, so kudos to you. But if you are at a certain age like this woman who checked in.
1: Right.
0: Us men in our 40s, we know what it is. 50s, you even know even more. 60s, you so caught in your ways. Sometimes you just like, yeah,
1: I'm good.
0: I'm good. You can just come by or something. I can stop by. Hello, hello. But I just want you to be honest with yourself. Don't try to spiritual bypass something that a person is speaking out of their mouth and telling you exactly what it is.
1: Facts.
0: A lot of times men aren't lying. They're just saying, hey, this ain't what I'm ready for. And women are like, I can change them. Baby, no, you can't.
1: No, you can't.
0: You can't even change yourself. You can't change no man. You can love him, do your best, but try to make strong decisions for yourself because you can look up 10 years later.
1: And you're wasting your time.
0: Baby, I don't believe it's a waste of time. I believe everything is data, but the moment that you get things out of your life that are not supposed to be in there, God can get you what you're supposed to have. All right. I love you to life. Family, if you do not know Jesus Christ as your Lord and Savior, do me a favor. Say this simple prayer with me. Say, Lord God, hey, I repent for every part of me that's not like you. I confess Jesus died on the cross and rose again for me. That's good news to me. In Jesus' name, I'm saved. And around here, we like to say,
2: you say, baby!
0: Come on, don't play with it, stay with it.
1: Put a smile on your face.
0: Yes, Lord. 314-470-8514. Go ahead and text your nephew right now if you said that for the first time. I'm so honored for all the souls that come to the kingdom every single day. We're honored to serve you. It's the Willie Mo Jr. Show. We'll see you tomorrow. Flutter!
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